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1: Air Canada 325, go ahead.
0: You can go up to climb 340.
1: Air Canada 325, climb level 340.
0: Climb level 340, Air Canada 325, appreciate it.
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0: Cargo 390 Heavy, 7340.
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0: County, Papa Bravo, flight level 470.
1: November 618, Papa Bravo, Maui, Thunder Bay.
2: 258, flight level 370,
1: Southside 258 Heavy, Maui, Thunder Bay.

0: Montreal, Arctic 118 with you, 19-1 for 280.
1: Arctic 118, Montreal Center, good day, climb flight level 300.
0: Climb flight level 300, Arctic 118, do you have any arrive reports at 330 today, sir?
1: Negative, it's been smooth all day. For a direction of flight, that would be for you 320-34.
0: Requesting 340, Arctic 118.
1: Arctic 118, climb flight level 340.
0: Climb 340, Arctic 118.
1: Cat 812 heavy, Mohaya, send a good day.

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0: Yes, can you have a look at your CPDLC, please? I'm pretty sure you were connected when you checked in, and now I show you not connected anymore. If you could have a look, Montreal is Charlie Zulu Uniform Lima.
1: Yes, we were checked in, that's correct, because we received the message, and now it's, yeah, it disappeared. We will check it in and send you a message.
0: Thank you.
2: Delta 258 is up on 330
0: Delta 258, Roger.

0: Jet 675, contact Edmonton Center on 124.3 in 5 minutes, and you can monitor this one until then. If no Joe in 5, just keep trying.
1: Edmonton Center 124.3 in 5 minutes, we'll stay on your frequency and monitor until then, once Jet 675.
0: Good evening.

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1: Go ahead.
0: Yeah, can you relay to via company frequency or via your company on ACARS to WestJet 619, please? That's WestJet 619, and have them call Winnipeg 13325, please.
1: Okay, well, we'll try and contact WestJet 619, right?
0: That is correct.
1: Okay, 3325, we'll call.
0: Thank you.
1: WestJet 619, WestJet 569.

0: 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Next available at suite on your route of flight, level 390.
1: Okay, yeah, we get 380 for the crossing. We're just trying to go up early, thanks.
2: Roger.

0: KLM at 282. What is your requested altitude for the crossing tonight?
1: That's a good question. We are doubting. It's 370. Who are you paying?
0: KLM 282. I check if needed for traffic. Are you able to find 380 or 390 in the next 10 minutes?
1: Oh, sorry, sir. You were blocked out. You'll say again your message, please.
0: KLM 282 for traffic. Are you able to level 380 or 390 in the next 10 minutes?
1: Negative, sir. KLM 282.
0: Roger.
1: KLM 282, we cannot go higher, and but if you want to get to descend to 360 or 350, it's okay.
0: KLM 282, I check.

0: Montreal, bonsoir, c'est Navy Manor 44 Heavy, flight level 350 inbound, Yankee, uniform Yankee.
1: Canada, Navy Manor 44 Heavy, which is off in turbulence.

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0: Vista 750, I see your CBLC message. You'll be talking with Pinder in less than 5 minutes. You'll be able to confirm then with them.
1: Okay, thank you, Vista 750.

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1: Descend maintain 360, okay, up 282.
0: Roger.

0: United 901, confirm you're maintaining flight level 370.
1: And United 901, which is in turbulence right now.
0: Roger.
1: Maintaining 370. Continuous moderate turbulence here at flight level 370.
0: United 901, I checked. I have no reports on your track. If you want to try anything else, let me know.

0: Hi, Fair 656 traffic off your 1 o'clock, 18 miles northbound. This is 747, 1,000 feet above.
1: Roger, looking for traffic, Fair 656.
0: A giant 811 traffic off your 10 o'clock, 16 miles eastbound. This is 737, 1,000 feet above. And Giant 811, the next frequency on your route of flight is unserviceable. You can monitor this frequency for the next 10 minutes and then contact Edmonton on 124.3.
1: Roger. Long through center, India, China, fleet 1050, maintaining flight level 290.
0: China Flight 1050 ID, Montreal Center, good evening.
1: Perfect.
2: Test Center, United County 01, this is Rogio, wanted to let y'all know, yeah, for about the last 20 minutes, it's continuous moderate, with about 300 feet lost in altitude.
0: United 901, thanks for the pirate.
3: Delta 258, request flight level 3900.
0: Delta 258, climb level 3900.
3: Delta 258, climb level 3900.

0: Paramedics 5217 AV Mitchell, off integrity. KLM 282 traffic off your 2 o'clock, 18 miles northbound. It's Challenger, 1,000 feet above.
1: Tourism on TCAS, so thank you, KLM 282.
0: Québec 10, Québec, trafic à votre 11h16, direction S6, Dreamlander, 1000 pieds tout bas.
2: Bonjour, les TCAS, Québec 10, Québec, merci.
0: Bonjour.

0: Hospital of San Francisco, Mode 1, 31 kilometers.
1: Austrian 52, Evie Munchausen, good day.
0: Fantastic.

0: 182, clear of traffic, clear for road 370.
1: Okay, enough to 82.
0: That's it.

0: Fortier M32, is flight level 354, 360 also available for the crossing?
1: Can M282 standby?

0: FedEx 5217 traffic up here, 1 o'clock, 18 miles eastbound, June Lander, Thunderbolt 350.
1: FedEx 5217, be searching.

0: Montreal, Delta 162 Heavy at flight level 350.
1: Delta 162 Heavy, Montreal, Center, good day.
2: Montreal Center, good evening, Delta 457 Heavy, Mid 35, 350.
1: Delta 457 Heavy, Montreal Center, good evening.

0: Center, good evening, Hans 6734 AD, flight 360.
1: Air Center 6734, Lehman Shaw Center, bonsoir.

0: Montreal United of 194 Heavy 7350 CP Delta.
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0: United at the 194, I do have your request. Flight level 370 is available. I just want to let you know before I'm approaching Tesla, we do have a report of continuous moderate turbulence at 370 for about 25 minutes.
1: All right, well, thanks for that. We'll stay here for now, and then see you in 25 minutes from now.
0: Okay, at the 194, it's about 25 minutes, starting from Tempo on your 5-10.
1: Okay, well, we don't want to go up in the moderate, so we'll just stay here for now. Thanks.
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0: 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Thanks very much, merci bien.

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1: Quantum Sky 587, Lima, Shell Center, good day, squawk Adam.
0: Hi, Dan.
2: Montreal, good day, Lufthansa 481 Super, level 370.
1: Lufthansa 481 Super, Montreal Center, good day. Quantum Sky 587, you're identified. Direction of flight, sub level 350.
0: Confirm, climb, Flutterbird 350, Quantum Sky 587.
1: Quantum Sky 587, affirmative.
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0: Montreal United, 4-4 Heavy at 350.
1: United 4-4 Heavy, Moana, roger, good evening, and I checked your request for hire. For your information, approaching TEPFO, we've got reports of continuous moderate for at least 15 minutes at 370.
0: Okay, yeah, 350, is that better?
1: I don't have any reports right now. I have a company flight ahead of you. I'll be able to give you an update, but right now I have no information.
0: Okay, very good, yeah, we'll see you here then, at 350, United 4-4.
1: Roger.

0: Well, United 923 Heavy, flight level 370.
1: United 923 Heavy, Mile Center, roger, good evening.
2: Hello, Montreal Delta, 260, Waker 350.
1: 7260, Mile Center, roger, good evening.

0: Mondial 4, Lufthansa 457, heavy level 242.
1: Lufthansa 457, Mulvaney and Roger.
0: Thank you.
1: Virgin 8 Yankee Heavy, Mulvaney Center, Roger, Moscow.

0: Delta 260 traffic at your 1230, 10 miles, a northwest bound 737, flight level 360.
1: Okay, we got him in sight, Delta 260.

0: Falcon Sky 587, traffic at your 11 o'clock 12 miles, opposite direction 737, flight level 360.
1: Quantum Sky 587, thank you.
0: Air Canada 327, traffic at your 12 o'clock 10 miles, opposite direction 747, flight level 350.
2: This is Air Canada 327.

0: Good morning, Bravo 641 Heavy, maintain flight level 370.
1: Hey, Bravo 641 Heavy, Moyo Center, Roger, 107.
0: Yes, sir.

0: United 4-6, heavy checking in with you. We're flight level 350.
1: United 4-6, heavy, Moyo Center, roger. Good evening.

0: all. Good evening, United 27 Heavy, level 370.
1: United 27 Heavy, Milan Center, roger. Good evening.
2: Pleasure, good evening. Kayak 5-3, send the right to the 70.
1: Kayak 5-3, Milan Center, roger. Good evening.
0: Montreal Center, good day. Giant 8602 Heavy, flight level 360.
1: Giant 8602 Heavy, Milan Center, roger. Good evening.
0: Come here.

0: Zero, good evening, Sultan 457, heavy level 3 passes.
1: Sultan 457, Montreal, roger.

0: Hotel Santa, good evening. Edelweiss, one flight to Italy, flight number 39, the set off, direct flight 880 north.
1: Edelweiss, one flight, Juliet, heavy, Moya Center, Roger, good evening.

0: Good evening, Itaro 61 Heavy, Mega 370, CBJ.
1: Itaro 61 Heavy, Moyan Sonar, Roger, 1FF. United 194, Moyan, how's the ride so far, 350?
2: IG, so far it's been relatively smooth, just occasional light chop. We're about to hit tempo.
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1: Delta 116, go ahead.
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1: Qatari 35 Mike Heavy, Moana Center, Roger. Good evening.

0: Affirm, that's 5 Whiskey Romeo, heavy requesting flight level 310.
1: MS 5 Whiskey Romeo, heavy Moana, roger, climb to flight level 310.
0: Climb flight level 310, MS 5 Whiskey Romeo.

0: copy that, 194.
1: Yeah, 194, go ahead.
0: Yeah, 350 here, just the other side of the CAFO from about 30 to 35 miles. We were picking up some moderate turbulence.
1: United 9194, you are in moderate turbulence at this time?
0: We were from about 30 to roughly 40 miles east of CAFO. Right now it's kind of mellowed out a little bit for us.
1: And 194, okay, thanks for the fire rep. United 44, Moya.
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1: 2-8-Delta-0,
2: Moleon, roger. Hot sales, also 116, heavy 370.
1: Delta 116, Moleon, roger.

0: 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Speed 21 Mike Lima Heavy, Flight Level 390.
1: Speed 21 Mike Lima Heavy, Moana Center, Roger. Good evening.

0: United 177, flight level 350, locational light stop.
1: United 177, AV Morgan Center, Roger, good evening. No complaints ahead, it should smooth out in the next few minutes.
0: Thank you.

0: Montreal, United 4-4. We concur with that moderate turbulence, just to be in tempo 350.
1: United 4-4 heavy, roger. Apparently it smooths out in another about 15-20 miles, but if you want to try level 390, let me know.

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1: American 194 Heavy, Moyant Center, roger, good evening.
2: Air Canada 344,
1: Moyant Center, roger, good evening.

0: Montreal, Delta 116 Heavy.
1: Delta 116, go ahead.
0: No, we just sent our oceanic clearance, but it got rejected for invalid ocean entry point.
1: Delta 116, you usually get that error when Gander is flying you at a different entry point for traffic. So you can maybe expect that they'll change your entry point, but I don't have the information for now.
0: Okay, thanks a lot.

0: 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Evac Speedbird 2X-ray Super, flight level 3, 7 Speedbird
1: 2X-ray Super, Memorial Center, Roger. Good evening.

0: Cross 6734, traffic at your 1 o'clock, 12 miles opposite direction, 777, flight level 370.
1: Copied inside of front 6734. Thank you.
0: American 1904, traffic at your 12 o'clock, 9 miles off the direction 777, flight level 360.
2: Flight American

0: Montreal, hello, FedEx, 9011 Heavy, flight level 34, go.
1: FedEx 9011 Heavy, Moab Center, roger, good evening.

0: Merrill, very good evening to you. Ethiopia 3511, level 350.
1: Ethiopian 3511, heavy Manson or Roger. Good evening.
0: Very good evening, Ethiopia 3511.
1: Hi, sir. 10 Victor, Moya Center, Roger. Good evening, and proceed now direct to Robbie on course.
2: Montreal, American 136 Heavy with you, 370 under Panther.
1: American 136 Heavy, Moya Center, Roger. Good evening.

0: Montreal, good evening. Finnair 10 Heavy, level 370.
1: Finnair 10 Heavy, Montreal Center, good evening.
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0: Fuel, good evening, Speedbird 264, heavy, flight level 370, PPRC.
1: Speedbird 264, heavy, Montreal Center, good evening.

0: Montreal United, 177 heavy, flight level 350, smooth right.
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1: Negative. I don't see a connection right now. Usually, from what I've seen before, is you need to manually disconnect and reconnect from the previous agent.
0: Yeah, we've done that. It seems to be just the notification just seems to be stuck with something through that filter.
1: Roger.
2: Montreal Delta 164 Heavy, level 370 smooth.
1: That's a 164 Heavy, Montreal, contributor.

0: 3, I'm sorry, apologies. 28 Ultra Heavy. Flight level 350 to Yankee Beach, Tunnel 6.
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0: Super 2X, that's 1194.
1: 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That's it, that's it, on 1194.
0: Roger.

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0: number 28 Foxtrot for traffic. Are you able for level 370 in the next 15 minutes?
1: Negative, Cpas 28 Foxtrot, too heavy.
0: Number 28 Foxtrot, check. What about level 360?
1: 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Edit.

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0: 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Check position. Pass 9 north. 080 west. Scott Tumas next. Estimate Scott Tumas 0527. MS 216 Super.
2: Roger.

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1: Rouge 2102, Montreal Center, good evening. More traffic, are you able to level 370 in the next 10 minutes?
2: Negative. Too heavy for 370.
1: Roger.
0: Montreal Center, Lock 2, Papa Alpha, heavy, good evening. Maintaining track level 370, God bless.
1: Lock 2, Papa Alpha, heavy, Montreal Center, good evening.

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0: Montreal Center, good evening, China A18 Heavy, maintain flight level 300, CPDLC.
1: China 818 Heavy, Montreal Center, good evening.
2: Montreal, good evening, Delta 290 Heavy, flight level 390.
1: Delta 290 Heavy, Montreal Center, good evening.

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2: 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Shamrock 9 Charlie X-ray Eddie with
0: your flight level 390. Shamrock 9 Charlie X-ray Eddie, Montreal Center, good evening. I don't see a connection right now. If you can try to manually re-log on to Charlie, we will uniform the message.
2: We will do that. It's just change the stuff to Toronto. We'll change the fuel.
0: Roger.

0: Victor, good morning, sur un Victor aussi 680 kilos, souhaitez vacciner 1-0.
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0: Silver Arrows 6-8 Juliet Kilo after 5-1 North 8-0 West, to direct Niku on course.
1: After 5-1 North 8-0 West, to proceed to Niku on course.
0: Roger.

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2: Montreal, United 262, level 370.
1: United 262, heavy Morgan Center, good.

0: Gander, good morning, Route 2102, level 2, traffic here.
1: Hi, Rouge at 2102, still with Montreal.
0: Oh, sir.
1: Good
2: Montreal, sir, the evening, I know, summit 30, maintaining 503 40.
1: And then 7300, I'd be more active, sir.

0: Montreal Center, CBS 214, flight level 3, Portia.
1: CBS 214, heavy Montreal Center, good evening.
2: Montreal, good evening, American 134, heavy flight level 330.
1: American 134, heavy Montreal Center, good evening. United 2662, call me 13377.
2: And so as that 13377 39262.
1: That is correct.
3: Yeah, France 025, lourd, on souhaiterait monter au 350 si possible.
1: Certainement, France 025, montez niveau vol 350.
3: Alors, montez niveau vol 350, la France 025.
2: Yeah, 262, down 3372.
1: That's the 262, Roger. I said 28 Papa, also call me 13377.
4: Also, see 77 Master 28 Papa. I said 28 Papa on 13377.
1: I said 28 Papa, Roger.

0: Montreal, good evening, United. 9048 Heavy, flight level 370.
1: United 9048 Heavy, Montreal Center, 370.
0: Montreal, bonjour, Shamrock 960 Heavy, flight level 350.
1: Shamrock 960 Heavy, Montreal Center, 370.

0: Sierra 285, on requesting 5-4, please, Sierra 2.
1: Lascar Machado requesting 3-7-1, this is Gulf. Lascar Machado again.
0: I said 2-8, Papa, requesting 5-4, 3-7-0.
1: I said 2-8, Papa, climb, that is 5-4, 3-7-0.
0: Papa, 3-7-0, I said 2-8, Papa.

0: Hotel Center, hello, Lufthansa. Two Papa Heavy, level 390, Wimbledon, enter.
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0: 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Do you know, is it choppy northeastbound too?
1: Unfortunately, first report that they need to be on your route, so I don't have anything in front of you reported. Just keep it posted. 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
0: 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And now United at 262, Montreal.
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1: United 262, climb Thunderbolt 390.
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1: QRX 273, heavy pressure. QRX 273, Moyasa Circle.

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0: We'd like to try flight level 330 for a little bit. The ride here, we're in some light to moderate waves here.
1: Check that, United 912, descend and vote 330.
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0: 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Good morning, maintain flight level 320.
1: Turkish 6-0-1-9-Heavy, Moya 10-0.

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1: Coordinator 086, what?
0: Due to weather request, heading 360.
1: Coordinator 086, deviation is approved when able to direct to 5809 Northwest.
0: Deviation approved when able, after Korea, when able direct 5A North, 090 West, Korea near 086.
1: Roger. Air Premier 132, traffic at your 9 o'clock, 3 mile, slowly converging, same direction, Airbus 350, 1,000 feet above.
2: Air Premier 132, being inside.
1: And the Cathay 829, the traffic at your 3 o'clock, maybe 4 o'clock, 2 miles, converging, same direction. You see Dreamliner, 1,000 feet above.
3: Copy, traffic, Cathay 829.

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1: Beetle, the 6 Fox, that's Moria Center, good evening. You're missing a valid oceanic entry point tonight, so advise me to continue where we are going to insert one.
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1: ahead. 806, Fox, up. I'm taking permission to see direct to new waypoint. Ascot, Alpha, Victor, Papa, Uniform, Tango. 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
2: Little 6, Fox, Stuart, from Prince, Buddhist, direct, output, Alpha, Victor, Papa, Uniform, Tango. Same in the last spot.
1: After that, it's going to be direct to 65 North, 50 West, on course. Let's see what you already have.
2: Okay, thank you. Little 6, Fox, okay.

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1: 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That is correct.

0: Beetle 6 Foxtrot, can I assume the RCL request done by you?
1: No, it's going to be going to come from Gander. You have to send your RCL to Gander Oceanic by accident. And then you have confirmation of your routing. Ask what the Oceanic is.
0: Yeah, we tried that. But they rejected, but maybe it's because of the entry point was over.
1: Yeah, probably because you were missing that waypoint. So give me a minute, I'll do something in the system. We will now expect you to ask, but should work after that. If not, you'll receive the service verbally from Gander Center, that's going to be 45.
0: Okay, thank you.

0: Nivida 932 Heavy, Moya Center, bonjour. That is 672 Small Typhoon, that maintain Thunderbolt 370 Block, Thunderbolt 390.
1: Okay, cleared to maintain the block level 370 to 390, United 672.

0: Model Central, French Vision 66, heavy good morning, follow cleaners.
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0: Bonjour.

0: Airprim Yell 1 at 32, traffic at your 10 o'clock, 5 mile, eastbound, 777, 1000 feet above.
1: Airprim Yell 1, 3 traffic,
0: checking side. KLM 610, traffic at your 12 o'clock, 5 mile northbound, Dreamliner 1000 feet above.
2: Looks for traffic, KLM 360.
0: Shamrock, 952 Heavy, 903, 90. Shamrock, 952 Heavy, Moya, 70. 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
4: Montreal Center, Japan, 3 Heavy, maintain flight delivery 340.
0: Sunday 3 heavy, Moya, and
4: Bonjour.

0: Echo, if you're issued a 6090 heavy, good morning, can I maintain a flight level 320?
1: 6090.
0: I don't think I would like to climb flight level 340 to 6090.
1: 6090, climb flight level 340.
0: Climb flight level 340 to 6090.

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0: Montreal Center, Philippine 119, good evening, maintaining flight level 320.
1: Philippine 119 heavy, may I ask you, sir, bonjour?
0: Second, Philippine 119.
1: Philippine 119 heavy, may I ask you, sir, good evening.
0: Philippine 119.

0: 993, flight level 380.
1: Jordanian 293, have you much up to this morning?
2: Montreal Center, good evening, Cat 843 Heavy, flight level 350, currently 5 miles, left up track, 2-1-0.
1: Cat 843 Heavy, Montreal Center, Roger. Advise me, went back on course to 55 north of Mayfield.
2: Oh, advise me, went back on course to 55 north, 78 west.

0: Eva 031, have you maintained a climb level 300?
1: Eva 031, have you maintained a climb level 300?
0: 83, Eva 031.
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0: 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We are flightable 350, currently avoiding weather.
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0: Morning, Oscar. Ladder, Mike Yankee, got a message? Charlie Zulu, Yankee. La Rose CPDRC was Montreal. This station is Charlie Zulu, Uniform Lima. And advise me when you're done deviation.
1: Hey, Logan, Charlie Zulu, Uniform Lima. Local will be another 80 miles, somewhere 9 a.m.
0: Okay, check.
2: Good morning, Mom, 30 hours, center, on the phone, 159er, heavy, Colorado, 300.
0: On the phone, 159er, heavy, Montreal, center, roger, say your mock number.
2: Mock pointer, 803, on the phone, 159er.
0: Roger.
3: Montreal, good morning, Air Canada 43, heavy 360.
0: Air Canada 43, heavy, Montreal Center, roger.

0: 30 out of San Antonio, from 159 out. It gets declined for that, it was 320.
1: On the bottom at 15 at Niner, roger,
0: class out of 320. 320, clear out of 320, on it, 159 out.
1: Sure.

0: Confirm, it's 41 Golf. With 41 Golf, have you? Much else for this?
1: Hi, firm. Good evening. With 41 Golf, Sandy, level 330.
0: Sir, with 41 Golf, have much else for Roger. And they proceed direct to Lomzee, of course.
1: Direct to Lomzee, with 41 Golf, Sandy. Thank you.

0: 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EVA 0355-503-00.
1: The 0355
0: EVA 0355. Thank you.

0: Victoria Rosetta from 15 at Hanna. Request to the Zara TV is now. Left over to us, we're doing 20 miles.
1: On upon 159, deviation west of course of the field. When able, be direct 56 north, 85 west, and a 9.
0: Article 159 on DBS on left side approach, when able, direct 56 north, 85 west, and advise. Article 159
1: on 159.

0: 9 Mike Yankee. Heavy is my clear, brother.
1: Derek Lumsey,
0: Pursuit Derek Lumsey, short 9 Mike Yankee, heavy.
1: Roger, can you try again so that Lumsey could deal with me, please?
0: Sure, yeah, we'll try again.

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1: Delta Nea 2, Montreal
0: Center. Request of weather deviation heading 360, another 50 miles due to weather.
1: Delta Nea 2, Montreal, deviation is approved, that when able, proceed direct to 61 North, Minor Zone West, and advise.
0: Weather deviation approved, clear weather, direct to 61 North, 090 West, Japan Air 3.
1: Japan Air 3, Roger.
0: Thank you.
2: Montreal, good morning, CBAT 6, Bravo, heavy, runabout 3, Roger.
1: CBAT 6, Bravo, heavy, Montreal, Roger. Proceed direct to Hoyt, on course.

0: at the 843. Are you still Vivian?
1: We are turning on to 65 north, 78 west now, at 843.
0: At the 843 measure, I checked back on course to 65 north, 78 west, thank you.
1: Turning 65 north, 78 west, can be 843.
0: And then 2232, so much else in the measure, say your mock number.

0: Sir.
1: Yeah, no, sir. I got your TPDLC request. You have a traffic, same trouble in the ocean, so I'm looking at it as we speak.

0: This is Paul and Gilster. I'm looking at it. Actually, you're catching that traffic at 35, which is less than 10 miles ahead, so I'm going to be unable to request this today.
1: Okay, so Paul and Gilster, we have the traffic in sight.
0: And actually, you're going over the stream ocean and you can't report, so it's going to be quite a while for you.
2: Montreal Center, Japan Air 3.
0: Sorry, Air 3, go ahead.
2: Japan Air 3, we are clear of weather. Now we are proceeding direct to 61 North, 090 West.
0: Japan Air 3, right.

0: Здравствуй, Слава Гасача. Sir, I was wondering, since you will not be able to pass for a while, maybe I can give you a route slightly north of your truck. If you want to look it up, and if that works for you, you could actually climb that about 350. And again, they will take care of the rest of it since oceanic entry point, oceanic entry level will solve the problem. Therefore.
1: That'll be a good option, I guess. It's Forward Golf. We're a bit faster anyway as the other traffic, so that might solve the problem later on anyway.
0: Yeah, well, I only have 1 minute at the oceanic entry point, so I'm not sure it's going to work, but at least it's going to fly for the next hour and 45 minutes at the altitude you want. So would you want to take the reroute? It's not a big change, though.
2: Montreal, it's 10 hours, it's 159 out of the
0: kit.
1: 3 4 1 Golf, how far would you take us north for that?
0: Yes, it would take you north over to Vancy, which is Victor Alpha November Sierra India. And after Vancy, you're at Yankee Whiskey Kilo, that's just to keep you parallel on the course you're flying. And after Yankee Whiskey Kilo, we'll be right back to London. So just look it up, keep me in mind.
2: It's on 159,
0: go ahead.
2: It's 159er, this time, because the deviation light over to us within 20 miles.
0: On the phone 159, Metro deviate as much as you need, whether it's left or right. Just advise me back on course 66 or 85 was.
2: It's 159er, we'll advise Korea with our direct 16 or 56 north, 085 is best.

0: following Golf Alpha, to proceed present position direct to Van Tien detection, it's Victor Alpha November Sierra India. After Van Tien direct Yankee Whiskey Kilo, direct Romsey, and then back on
1: three. Position back to Van Tien, Yankee Whiskey Kilo, then Romsey, please. Forward, thank you very much.
0: This one is also Roger, expect our momentarily.
1: Roger.

0: Lucifer 41 Go 5 Check. You are now established towards land. Keep on side of all the 350.
1: Transatable
0: 350, it's 4 Golf, Lucifer 41 Golf, and you can check the traffic is coming at your, well, let's say between your 2 and 6 o'clock position, about 8 miles, and direction Airbus 330, side of 350.
1: Roger, we have split traffic inside and climb level 350, it's 4 Golf, thank you very much.
0: Roger, you're welcome.

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1: United 930 Heavy, my Johnson and Legend, to see Derek Embach.
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1: Travel sound Mike Yankee, Roger.
0: Hi, good evening. This is 4-1 Golf, heavy level 350.
1: This is 4-1 Golf, what's up?

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1: Go ahead, EVA 035.
0: Is that EVA 035? I'm sorry, you will receive a CPD LC message to contact Edmonton Center, frequency 124.3. You are out of range of the frequency at this time. You will be in range in 5 minutes from now. 124.3 in 5 minutes.
1: Okay, within 5 minutes, 124.3, EVA 035. Thank you very much.
0: Thank you, good day.
1: You too, thank you.
2: Metro, very good day, which is 580, flight level 370. We're looking at some bolt up ahead of us at 80 miles, requesting liftoff track deviation.
0: Measure 580, Roger, deviation is approved when able to see direct overhead and avoid.
2: Direct overhead when it's able, and we will advise WestJet 580, thank you.

0: Central Standard, good morning. He's 003, fellow of a 340.
1: Eval 003, heavy lesson sign. Is that your mark something? Eval 003, say your Mach number.
0: Mach 0.2, he's 003.
1: Roger.

0: 031, Michelle.
1: Go ahead, Eva 031.
0: Eva 031, you will receive a CPDLC to call Edmonton Center 124.3. You are out of range as we speak. It strikes Edmonton in 3 minutes on 124.3.
1: Okay, we will try the 3 minutes, 124.3, Eva 031. Thank you.
0: Good day.
2: Centre de Montréal, bon soir, Air France 027, Lourdes, vol 399.
0: Air France 027, Lourdes, ça demande bonsoir.

0: Happy birthday, Forever, Michelle. Your request is to DLC 50360. It's an appropriate for direction of flight. I was wondering if you need that for turbulence or if you'd be able 50370 or something. And what's going to be the time for Venable 370 today? Well, actually, what I was suggesting is that I can climb the Venable 360 in my airspace, so about 4-5 minutes. Entering airspace, I need to put you at the right altitude. So, how's that? 36 for 15 minutes and up to 37?
1: Okay, yeah, that sounds great. So, Stephen, 6-7.
0: Stephen, 6-7, Roger, contact level 360.
1: Contact level 360, thank you very much. Stephen, 6-7.

0: Center, Westchester 580.
1: Go ahead.
0: Yeah, we are still picking up some weather ahead of us. We will proceed to the south of our track, and we will pass it on the south side, south of Dimmitt, Yankee Tango Sierra, if that works for you.
1: As you wrote 580, that works for me as far as the deviation. However, I do have converging traffic at 37. So if it doesn't work, you can expect a descender at 500,000 feet, unless you're above 39.
0: Okay, we'll do. You let us know when you need us to change, and we'll comply.
1: Okay, just for the record, are you both at about 390 today or not?
0: We will be a little bit later. We're still too heavy for it, but we can take 380 if that can help.
1: Okay, sounds perfect. With that turn you're making right now, actually, I might not need it at all, but I'll keep you advised.
0: Thank you, appreciate it.

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1: Omnipod 159, go ahead.
0: Omnipod 159, you will receive a message to call Anton Center in 124.3. You are out of range of the frequency as we speak. You can try them in 2 minutes.
1: Omnipod 159, also we received by data link and we did try in within 2 minutes and otherwise 10 to 4 speed. Omnipod 159, good day.
0: Good day.

0: atmosphere.
1: Yeah, we tried again the Oceania Cure, but it's rejected using the Ural. Oceania entry point again.
0: Okay, so like I told you, maybe Gander has other plans for you, and there's no way for me to know it at this time. Just remain on flight plan as you are right now, and like I told you, approaching Yankee Whiskey Kilo Gander, we'll give you further instructions.
1: Roger, that's what I have in mind too. Maybe they have a rerouting, so we stand by after the handover. Thank you, sir.

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0: 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You are out of range as we speak. Monitor me for now, and in 4 minutes from now, contact Edmonton on 124.3.
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2: Montreal, Rockstar, 5-0.
0: Go ahead.
2: Yeah, we requested our oceanic clearance and haven't received anything yet either.
0: Okay, that's good. What is it? It's been oceanic cruising has been issued at 450 and Mach 82. You'll be talking together in about 5 minutes from now. You'll be able to verify this with them.
2: Okay, very good. Thank you.

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0: Ojet 580, just for the next sectors, I'm wondering for how long you need to maintain that heading.
1: No, we're in the slow turning back to the left here.
0: Okay.

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1: Ocean 12 Heavy, Montreal Center, roger. 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

0: Redbird 580 is direct upwards. And for your planning, in approximately 6 minutes, we can accept flight level 390.
1: Roger, 580. Roger, okay, I checked that. With that deviation, actually, it won't be necessary, but thank you very much.
0: Thank you. Now I take it the right to the east is pretty good for me.
1: That's a good question. I have no report. I have no reports all night, so I guess it's good. I'll check. Hold on. Speedbird 4, Echo, how's the right side? 370. Perfect, thank you. And Speedbird 4, Echo, proceed direct Nico on course.
2: Perfect,
1: thank you. Roger. Roger, 580, you hear that speeders is roughly 6 minutes ahead crossing your track, hold up 37.
0: Thanks, we got him. We got a visual to West End 580, appreciate the heads up.
1: Roger.
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1: West at 818 Montreal Center, good morning, sir.

0: And 3065, well, if it's not a good time, just let me know. I'll try to coordinate the Andrew to keep you at 36. I just need a time, your optimal time to climb to 37.
1: Our optimum time is still actually over an hour away, so if we could remain at 36, that would be great. Otherwise, if needed, we can climb to 37 now, Bravo 6 Bravo.
0: Bravo 6 Bravo, okay, I'll call Gander, it's up to their decision since you're entering the airspace, I'll be right back.
1: Thank you very much for that.

0: And the Seabird 6 Bravo together will carry your flight at 50360, but you can anticipate the climb to the oceanic entry point because your crossing is going to be at 37.
1: Okay, thank you very much for that, Seabird 6 Bravo.
0: Pleasure.
1: Seabird 3 Golf Bravo, heading to 3 times 0.
0: Seabird 3 Golf Bravo, heading to 3 times 0.

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1: Proceed direct to Recal on course, Valley 247 Mike, thank you.
2: Montreal, United 930.
0: Go ahead, sir.
2: Can we get to 38 wrong way?
0: Yeah, what time are you able? 39.
2: Probably not until about 09:30-ish.
0: Well, you're trying to get your bike to Zambach and you're supposed to cross the ocean at 39, so that's going to be an issue?
2: Well, we can't do 39, you know, at the OCA.
0: Okay, so did you accept the clearance or you adjusted it?
2: What are you proposing? 39 for the crossing?
0: Well, that's what has been decided by Gander, and as far as you don't, if you don't tell him it's not okay, they're going to give you a clearance at 39, and you need to cross Zambach at Federal 390. So if you are not able, I can try to give them a call for 38, as you wish. Bigger 6 Bravo, call Gander, Central Office, frequency 1340. Have a nice night.
3: 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Stay with 6 Bravo.

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1: We've made the switch now, 3377/81.
0: Roger, thank you.

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1: Eva 003, go ahead.
0: Eva 003, you will receive a message to contact, a message via CPDLC to contact Edmonton Center on 124.3. You are out of range of the frequency as we speak. Monitor me for now. In 5 minutes, call them on 124.3.
1: Roger, I'll call 124.3 in 5 minutes, please. 003, thank you.
0: Roger. And United 930, do I need to call Gander or are you planning to cross at 39?
1: No, you need to call Gander. Request 370 for the crossing.
0: Okay, if I can get to 38, would that be better?
1: Yes, we take 38 if that's possible.
0: Okay, I'll try. I'll get back to you.
2: 1216 580, I know you're busy. When able, request flexible 390.
0: WestJet 580, Roger, flexible 390.
2: 390, much appreciated. WestJet 580.
0: Roger. And WestJet 580, change to my other frequency, please, 12072.
2: WestJet 580 is 120.72.
0: Roger.

0: United 930, Michelle.
1: Go ahead.
0: Yeah, I did try to get to 38 for the crossing, wasn't available. I'm sorry, but the ocean crossing is going to be FSL 370 today.
1: Okay, 370 it is, United 930.
0: United 930, weather. You still have 15 to 18 minutes to do in my airspace. Would that help to go up to 38 for that time or not?
1: No, that's fine. We'll stay at 37 if we're going to come back down to 37. And then potentially organize 39 on the tracks later on.
0: Okay.

0: This is 41 Golf, contact the intercenter 911-340. They'll be able to assist you with the ocean crossing. How may I flight?
1: 13410, merci beaucoup, c'est une bonne journée. C'est 41 Golf.
0: Bonne journée, monsieur.
1: Center, very good morning, Swiss 41 Golf Heavy, level 350.
0: Sir, just get the switch again, or you say it was much help.
1: Yeah, thank you.
0: Not sure.

0: 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Good day.
1: 12787, great job. Have a pleasant evening. Worst at 5 and 0, bye.
0: Thank you, sir. Bye-bye.

0: clear all FedEx 5066 heavy, flight level 360.
1: FedEx 5066 heavy, Hotel Center, good morning. Proceed, Eric Wharton, on course. Yankee Victor Victor.
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1: Roger.

0: Valley 247 Mike, traffic information 12 above position 10 miles southwest bound 3 mile 9,000 feet above. We're past 5 behind.
1: Roger, we have 6 miles, 247
0: Mike. Turkish 181, traffic information coming at your 3 above position about 8 miles eastbound Airbus 330, 1,000 feet below.
2: Thank you, information, Scott, traffic.

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0: The 5066 traffic information coming from the position about 9 miles is the eastbound service 330 Federal 370.
1: FedEx 5066.
0: Valley 247 Mike, traffic information at your between your 9 and 10 o'clock position about 6 miles southwestbound going 777,000 feet below.
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0: Ocean 12, I'm unable your request at about 3800 in the perfect, I'm sorry, Federation of 5, and you'll be talking to Gander in about 5 minutes. So just put on your request with Gander if they can carry your flight at 38. I'm not able to approve since you're too close from them right now.
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0: Valley 247 Mike, what's your?
1: Valley 247 Mike, go ahead.
0: Valley 247 Mike, I have Gander on the line. You are crossing a bunch of traffic over the ocean this morning. Gander is wondering what's the highest you can accept.
1: What to higher I can accept from which point, please?
0: Far from Rica.
1: Stand by, thank you.

0: 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Good morning, flight 400, next to Falcon.
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1: 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Welcome, code 6575.
0: Box 6575, at 93 Charlie, request climb level 380.
1: It's at 93 Charlie, Roger, climb level 380.
0: You climb level 380, at 93 Charlie.
1: Connie, 935, heavy muscle center, Roger.

0: 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Station is Charlie Zulu Uniform Lima.
1: Roger, 156 Tango Heavy, flight level 390.
0: Version 156 Tango Heavy, Montreal.

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1: Okay, we'll log on to Charlie Zulu Uniform Lima, we're at 376,
0: thanks. Roger, thanks.
2: Montreal Giant 6091 Heavy, flight level 340.
0: Giant 6091 Heavy, Montreal Center, Roger. Good morning.

0: Centre, hello, Will Express, please. 76 Heavy, flight level 340.
1: War Express 376 Heavy, Montreal Centre, roger.

Chicago 479 Heavy, Montreal Center. Good morning.

0: 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What
1: do you Driven Cargo 479er, go ahead.
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1: climb Driven Cargo 479, climb Thunderbolt 370.
0: 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Chicago 479.

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1: Turkish 67 Charlie Heavy, Montreal Center. 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

0: Montreal Center, very good morning to you. American Note 135, Heavy, which is level 5032.
1: American 135, Heavy, Montreal Center, good morning.

0: Depends cargo 8188 Heavy, level 2.
1: Depends cargo 8188 Heavy, Michelle Center, bonjour.
0: Okay, from Provenger, 3369 Whiskey Heavy, level 2, 3369
1: Whiskey Heavy, Michelle Center, bonjour.

0: Canada 919, heavy flight level 380. Air
1: Canada 919, heavy Montreal, Central Montreal.

0: 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Good morning. 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

0: 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Good morning. United 958 Heavy 380.
1: United 958 Heavy Montreal Center. Good morning.
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0: Hello, Montreal, FedEx, American 135 Heavy, this is level 4, level 380.
1: American 135, Roger.

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0: Morning, Montreal Center, UPS 216 Heavy, flight level 360.
1: UPS 216 Heavy, Montreal Center, good morning.
0: Good morning.
2: Montreal Center, FedEx 25 Heavy, flight level 340.
1: FedEx 25 Heavy, Montreal Center, bonjour.

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1: Yeah, 958, yes, go ahead.
0: Yeah, we were just getting a cell call from either, I think, Tanner. I didn't know if he needed anything.
1: Yeah, 958, no, you can just disregard that.
0: All right, thanks.

0: Bravo Mike Condition. 47 Bravo Heavy, QPS level 2, Strong Cosmo.
1: QPS 47 Bravo Heavy, Mitchell Center, bonjour.

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0: Metro, it's just 669 Earthquest, flight level 360.
1: Westjet 669, climb level 360.
0: Climb flight level 360, Westjet 669.

0: KLM 639 heavy level 380.
1: KLM 639 heavy, Michelle Center, Bonjour.
0: Delta 161 400.
1: Delta 161 heavy, Michelle Center, Bonjour.

0: 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At what time are you able, Fuzzler 360 today?
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0: 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At what time are you able, Fuzzler 360 today?
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0: And so how much time?
1: At least 2 hours from now, from Air Canada 361.
0: Air Canada 361, okay, roger. So if I had to change your altitude to 1,000 feet, would you rather go up or down 1,000 feet in about 25 minutes?
1: Standby.

633. Just wondering if you'd be able to schedule 360 for traffic in about 2-5 minutes.

0: Central Center, Qatari 8172 Heavy, flight level 340, hello.
1: Qatari 8172 Heavy, Montreal Center, good morning.
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1: Wish at 669, contact me, 118 Manor 7.
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0: good day, KLM. 601, heavy, even level 3-5-0. Over to the ship bearer.
1: 7601, heavy, Montreal Center. Bonjour, just wondering at what time you're able to 360 today?
0: We are able now, level 3-0, KLM. 601.
1: Roger, expect our short time.
0: What's in the back?
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0: 503.
1: You are able now with level 22, okay, I'm on 601.
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1: What's in the back?
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0: Montreal, Center Delta 261, flight level 360.
1: Delta 261, Montreal Center, bonjour.
0: Bonjour.
2: Montreal Center, very good day, KLM 373, heavy in between your phone, hold 340.
1: KLM 373, heavy Montreal Center, bonjour. KLM 601, climb flight level 360.
2: Cut off 360, KLM 601.

0: Grand Air 286 Heavy, Montreal Center. Good morning, and when back on course, advise, just advise me, please.
1: Montreal, American 5-1 Heavy, flight level 3-4-0.
0: American 5-1 Heavy, Montreal Center. Good morning.

0: cargo 818 heavy, request.
1: Lufthansa Cargo 818, go ahead.
0: Lufthansa Cargo 818, request climb level 340.
1: Lufthansa Cargo 818, climb level 340.
0: Thank you very much, Lufthansa Cargo 818, leaving 32, climb 340.
1: Roger. Green Air 286, Roger, so proceed direct to 55 North 90 West, on course.

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1: And reach 633 for traffic climb level 350.

0: UPS 216 Heavy, flight level 360.
1: UPS 216 Heavy, Montreal Center, good morning.
0: Good morning.

0: Montreal, United 945, heavy, flight level 360, some light occasional top.
1: United 945, heavy, Montreal Center, good morning. No reports or complaints so far today, looking pretty good. Let me know if it gets any worse.
0: Wonderful, thank you. Bonjour, Montreal, Delta 95, heavy, flight level 30.
1: Delta 95, heavy, Montreal Center, good morning.

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0: Canada 361, that is correct. Have a good day.
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1: Air Canada 853 Heavy, Imperial Center, good afternoon. Actually, good morning.

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1: 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Turkish 4-7 Bravo, climb flight level 30.
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0: 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Okay, thank you. Turkish 67 Charlie, Montreal.
1: Go ahead, Turkish 67 Charlie.
0: Turkish 67 Charlie, if required for traffic, could you accept flight level 390 or flight level 400 today?
1: Not much. We can accept both of them, Turkish 67 Charlie.
0: Turkish 67 Charlie, okay, I'll keep you posted, thank you.

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And Korean Air 286, you can contact Emerson Center on frequency 1243 in 10 minutes. 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
1: Delta 133 heavy, Montreal Center. Good morning, Cedric the Junis on course.
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1: United 958, Heavy, Montreal Center, good morning.
0: Good morning. I apologize, I think I'm blocked in there. United 945, Heavy, flight level 360.
1: United 945, Heavy, Montreal Center, good morning, no harm done.
0: Montreal American 209er Heavy, flight level 400.
1: American 209er Heavy, Montreal Center, good morning.

0: Charlie Alpha Juliet, Terry 8172, heavy maintenance 340. Qatari 8172, Heavy Montreal Center, good morning.
1: Montreal County 33 Heavy 360.
0: Air Canada 303 should be with Winnipeg 337, bye bye.
1: Yeah.
0: Oh, I think I blocked someone, please say again.
1: Turkish 47 Bravo, 47 Bravo.
0: Turkish 47 Bravo, Heavy Montreal Center, good morning. Air Canada 833 Heavy Montreal Center, good morning.
2: Montreal Delta 95 Heavy Point Level 3, is there, good morning.
0: Delta 95 Heavy Montreal Center, good morning.

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1: And I'm sorry, station calling Montreal, I missed your call, please say again.
0: That's flight 289, good morning, 380.
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0: Canada 331. Air Canada 331, go ahead.
1: Air Canada 331, just to advise you that we have a, we might not have a seat cache right now.
0: Canada 331, okay, yeah, I think it might have a transponder issue there. It just went back on ADSB, but yeah, okay, we'll take that in note, thanks.
1: Okay, thanks. It seems to be working now, but it's a known issue on this plane.
0: Oh, okay, thanks. This is a snow.

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United 958, you're still with Montreal there. 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

0: 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We're 430.
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3: Montreal, good for Monica, let's 661 Heavy, 5
1: Yeah, 661 Heavy, Montreal Center, Roger.

0: South Center, Delta 293 Heavy, flight level 400.
1: Delta 293 Heavy, flight level 400, roger. And Rouge 2103, how's the rip in 40 altitudes for the last 30 minutes?

0: Rouge 2103.
1: Go ahead for Rouge 2103.
0: Rouge 2103, just wondering how's the ride been. I saw you descending a few times. I just wanted to make sure you didn't get any bad turbulence there.
1: No, we're actually trying to burn off a little bit of gas before we get in for a little 95 today.
0: Machine 03, roger that.
1: Thanks.

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1: Okay, up to 380, thanks so much.

0: Good day, Montreal, Lufthansa 444 Heavy, maintaining flight level 380.
1: Lufthansa 444 Heavy, Montreal, Center Road.

0: President, good afternoon. Lufthansa 3, Charlie Foxtrot Heavy, flight number 360, CBDOC.
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1: Scanner, Navy 907, Montreal Center, bonjour.
0: Montreal, bonjour, United 12, Heavy,
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1: 13462, WestJet 819. Kilo Center Delta 229 Heavy 380.
0: Delta 229 Heavy, Montreal Center, bonjour.

0: American 21 Heavy, Switchia, level 380, mostly smooth.
1: American 21 Heavy, Montreal Center, Roger, good morning.

0: Montreal, number 167, Quebec Sierra, 430.
1: Hello, 167, Quebec Sierra, Montreal Center, bonjour.
0: Bonjour.

0: calling 8253 Heavy Montreal Center. Bonjour.
1: Montreal Center, United 139, flight level 360, 10 minutes.
0: United 139, Montreal Center. Bonjour.

0: Hotel Montreal, American 71 Heavy with you, flight level 400.
1: American 71 Heavy, Montreal Center, bonjour.
2: Bonjour. Agave, German Cargo 464 Heavy, effectively 364.
1: German Cargo 464 Heavy, Montreal Center, bonjour.

0: 438 Heavy is landing with Houston Tools.
1: Lufthansa 438 Heavy, Montreal Center. Bonjour, expect higher in a few minutes.
0: Lufthansa 438 Heavy.
2: Montreal, Delta 153 Heavy, flight level 380.
1: Delta 153 Heavy, Montreal Center. Bonjour.

0: 26 Alpha Heavy, Center 380.
1: 26 Alpha Heavy, Montreal Center, bonjour.
0: And 26 Alpha Heavy, request to climb Central 400.
1: 26 Alpha, roger, climb Central 400.
0: Level 456 Alpha Heavy, merci.
2: Montréal, bonjour. This 80 Heavy, flight number 400, CDLC.
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0: ALM 661, so I'm trying to raise a Cheetah 05. 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I think their radio just isn't very good. I can't reach them even though that they should be in range. Could you try transmitting on this frequency and letting them know that they can proceed direct destination when they are done deviating, please? So Cheetah 05. They're cleared to go direct to destination once done deviating.
1: Yeah, I'll give it a try, Galem 661. 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How do you read? Cheetah 05 for Galem 661, relay. Okay, just from air traffic control, once you're done deviating, you are cleared to direct to destination. 05.
0: Okay, Cheetah 05, I did get you that time. Are you hearing me on this frequency? Cheetah 05, okay, perfect, thank you. 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

0: Charlie 8 Knight, Mike Heavy, sector 400 inbound 5030 north west 80.
1: French B 89 Mike Heavy, Michel Center, bonjour.
2: Montreal, Delta 73, 360.
1: Delta 73, Heavy, Montreal Center, bonjour.

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0: 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Delta 135 Heavy and 380.
1: 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Bonjour.
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1: United 21, climb flight level 380.
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0: United 131, flight level 320.
1: United 131, heavy, Mitchell, center, bonjour.

0: Montreal, bonjour, Air Canada 283, flight level 340.
1: Air Canada 283, Montreal Center, bonjour.
0: Hello, United 913, flight level 360.
1: United 913, Montreal Center, bonjour.
0: Montreal, American Triple, 111, heavy, flight level 400.
1: American Triple, 1 heavy, Montreal Center, bonjour.
2: Montreal, bonjour, American 987, heavy, flight level 360. American
1: 987, heavy, Montreal Center, bonjour.
0: Montreal, Center, good morning, Cathay 841, level 350.
1: Cathay 841, heavy, Montreal Center, bonjour.

0: Seattle Center, American 41 Heavy, flight level 380.
1: American 41 Heavy, Montreal Center, bonjour.
2: Montreal Center, bonjour, WestJet 47, flight level 380.
1: WestJet 47 Heavy, Montreal Center, bonjour.

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2: Montreal, bonjour, United 981, flight number 4, neutral.
1: United 981 Heavy, Michel, Spencer, bonjour.
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1: Lufthansa 430 Heavy, Montreal Center, bonjour.

0: 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I did get your request for higher. There's just the aircraft a little bit too close ahead of you. 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
1: Montreal, Delta 17 Heavy 360.
0: Delta 17 Heavy, Montreal Center. Bonjour.

0: Delta Center 430.
1: Lufthansa 430, go ahead.
0: Yeah, we still need to pick up some flights, turbulence here. Do you have any reports of that?
1: No, I've had no complaints so far. Semi. United 21, how has your ride been for the last 20 minutes? Lufthansa 430, so there hasn't been anybody recently on your track at Festival 360. The only aircraft I have that's on your track is a Vessel 380, saying it's been smooth the whole way. It shouldn't last you too long.
0: Okay, thank you.

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1: Cafe 841, I've got multiple crossing traffics until around your next waypoint. Expect fire in about 30 minutes.
0: Roger, we'll stand by. Cafe 841, thank you. Yellow, good morning. Cargolux 78 Yankee Heavy, maintaining call 340.
1: Cargolux 78 Yankee Heavy, Montreal, Santa Rosa.
0: Montreal, good afternoon. American 193 Heavy, level 340.

0: Fire in about 30 minutes.
1: 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Cat Echo 1, thank you. Yeah, good morning. Cargo Look 78 Yankee Heavy, maintaining Polo 340.
0: Cargo Look 78 Yankee Heavy, Montreal Center Order.
2: Montreal, good afternoon. American 193 Heavy, level 340.
0: American 193 Heavy, Montreal Center Order.

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1: Delta 87 heavy Montreal Center, Roger.
2: Montreal, good afternoon, Lufthansa 3 Victor Heavy, 11380.
1: Lufthansa 3 Victor Heavy, Montreal Center, Roger.

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1: United 96 Heavy, Montreal Center, roger. I got your request as well. I was about to ask you if you might be able, level 380, I've got crossing traffic, and if you're able, I'd be able to give you a 0-0 mic with your windy arrival.
0: 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United 986, requesting 380, direct to St. Marie.
1: United 986, roger, proceed direct to Sierra Mike for the windy 3 arrival into Chicago, climb level 380.
0: All right, we'll climb and maintain 380 direct to St. Marie for the windy arrival into Chicago. 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

0: United 131 Heavy, flight level 320.
1: United 131 Heavy, Montreal, Santa Rosa.
2: Montreal, Osama, Romeo Heavy.
1: Austrian 1 Romeo, go ahead.
2: I request all for direct to Sierra Sierra Mike to avoid weather in the area of Detroit.
1: Austrian 1 Romeo, proceed direct, the present position direct Sierra Sierra Mike 40, windy 3 arrival to Chicago.
2: Thank you very much, sir. Direct Sierra Sierra Mike for the windy 3 arrival to Chicago. Austrian 1 Romeo.

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0: Center, Arctic, go 127, bridge and fly level 310.
1: Arctic 127, Montreal Center, roger.
0: Metro Center, November 141, Quebec Sierra, fly level 430.
1: November 141, Quebec Sierra, Montreal Center, roger.
2: Metro Alpha, Canada 887, level 380.
1: Air Canada 887, Montreal Center, roger.
3: Bonjour, Montreal Center, United, Niner 5, Niner Heavy, flight level 360.
1: United, Niner 5, Niner Heavy, Montreal Center, roger.

0: 8-0-5, would you like E-1600 weather for a back of this?
1: 8-0-5, that's a great start, please.
0: Cheetah 05, Bagaville, Netar 1600 Zulu 1080 at 10, visibility 25,3800 Q, 25,000 scattered, temperature 232.12, altimeter 3010.
1: 3010, super, thank you very much. Cheetah 05.

0: Montreal American, 41 Heavy, flight level 380.
1: Last station, I think, was American 41, second.
0: American 41 Heavy, flight level 380.
1: American 41, roger.

0: number 141, Quebec Sierra, adjusting flight level 450.
1: Number 141, Quebec Sierra, next available for an Irishman flight would be flight level 470 here.
0: Yeah, unfortunately, we can't do that, so we received a good runway. Thanks.

0: Galactic 127, you've got traffic about 11 o'clock by 12 mile there, south eastbound. It's an Alpha Jet, level 290 on RBSM. Cheetah 05, traffic 1 o'clock by 10 mile northeastbound, the Boeing 737, flight level 310.
1: Cheetah 05, copy.
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0: American 111, heading. American 341, go ahead.
1: Yeah, we're looking to see if we might be able to go direct to Traverse City and then the windy arrival into Chicago.
0: American 111, stand by for that.
1: Thank you, appreciate it.
2: Hotel San Juan, 3 Bug 91 Charlie Heavy, flight level 400.
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2: 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Yeah, frequency was pretty bad with their jet. Did you get any positive contact with them?
0: Negative.
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3: Monitor 1070, OSS and 41 heavy, flight level 360.
2: Object 41 heavy, what's your sound origin?
4: Montreal, good afternoon, you guys. 119-360, light chop, how are you? 380.
2: That is 119, no complaints in my airspace. Well, actually, 104 to 360, some light chop on your track about 30 minutes ago, lasting for just a few minutes. 380 is being smooth. I'll have to check for availability, though. I've got quite a bit of traffic.
4: Okay, we've had it for about the last 10 minutes or so. It doesn't seem to be improving, so request climb 380, please.
2: You know, 119 roger, sunlight.
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2: 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American 111, ready to copy for the routing?
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2: American 111, proceed present position, direct Sierra Mike, 40 Windy 3 arrival into Chicago.
6: Check your Sierra Mike for the Windy 3 arrival, American 111.
7: Control, United. 986 heavy, flight level 380.
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8: Montreal, Canada 805, roger 400.
2: Air Canada 805 heavy, Montreal Center, roger.

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1: United 905 Niner, go ahead.
0: We'd like to see if we can go direct to Sault Ste. Marie on the Windy 3 arrival into Chicago Air. That'll be Sierra Mike transition.
1: United 959, proceed present position direct Sierra Mike for the Windy 3 arrival into Chicago.
0: Present position direct Sierra Mike for the Windy 3 arrival. Thank you very much, United 905 Niner Heavy.
2: Good morning, cargo. Montreal, Lufthansa 430, heavy request.
1: Lufthansa 430, go ahead.
2: Lufthansa 430, request level 380.
1: And Lufthansa 430, enable for 380. I've got a few different traffics over here, Sierra Mike. 380, roughly the same time as you.
2: Okay, thank you. Lufthansa 430, heavy.

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1: Zebra 2 Papa Delta Heavy, much Alpha and Roger.
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1: 370 Echo Heavy, much Alpha and Roger.
3: Delta
1: 17 Heavy, Montreal Center, Roger. I need your help trying to find an airplane. Can you upgrade to your copy?
3: Yeah, go ahead.
1: Delta 17, if you could try reaching Cheetah 05 on this frequency, and if you get them, just tell them to contact Montreal Center on 134.5.
3: Cheetah 05, okay.
4: Montreal Delta 259 Heavy 400.
1: Delta 259 Heavy, Montreal Center.
4: Cheetah 05, this is Delta 17, do you copy? Cheetah 05, Montreal wants you to contact them on 134.5. Yeah, 134.5, yep, today. Looks like he copied, so hopefully I'll transition over.
1: Thank you very much, Delta 17.

0: Yeah, this is 119er. Just checking. Yeah, I guess turbulence is pretty the same as level 3, isn't it?
1: Yeah, it's actually a worse ride than 360. So we're going to try requesting 3-4 for a little bit, see how that works.
0: That is 119er, roger. That's the top level 3-4.
1: Maintain 340, United 119.

0: Roger, United 952 Heavy, level 400.
1: United 952 Heavy, Montreal Center, Roger. Shamrock 123, traffic just ahead of you, we'll do our 360 up in service, some light turbulence, fine, just our 380 for a slightly worse ride. Not sure exactly on your track, let me know if you get things wrong.
2: Okay, that's copy, Shamrock 123, is there any reports of 400?
1: Shamrock 123, no reports, but the only traffic I have is about 40 minutes ahead of you.
2: Okay, it's available, it'll take flight level 400, Shamrock 123.
1: Shamrock 123, climb level 400.
2: Climb level 400, Shamrock 123.
3: Good day, Qatari. 58 Golf Heavy, maintaining climb level 380.
1: 358 Golf Heavy, Montreal, Canada.

0: say 841 or 5th, climb flight level 360.
1: And 841, send my one.
0: Bye.
1: Got the 841, climb level 360.
0: Climb level 360, got the 841, thank you.

0: And you know this 119er is the right center, 340.
1: Yes, sir. Much better here at 340.
0: Roger. Arctic 127, contact the Montreal Center on 119, decimal 4.
2: Arctic 4, Arctic 127.

0: the day, Tahoe, 650, heavy travel, clear sail.
1: Sierra 650, heavy, much up, Roger.
2: Western 35, 3 5,
1: Western 35, Montreal Center, Roger.

0: today, Gitaro 666 Heavy, level 400, City DOC.
1: Gitaro 636 Heavy, Montreal Center, Roger.
2: Montreal Center, today, Westjet 93, flight level 380.
1: Westjet 93, Montreal Center, Roger.
3: Montreal Delta 207, level 380.
1: Delta 207 Heavy, Montreal Center, Roger.
4: Montreal Center, Air Canada 855 Heavy, 360.
1: Air Canada 855 Heavy, Montreal Center, Roger.

0: World Express 051 traffic up 12 o'clock by 1-2 mile south westbound. It's the Boeing 757. It doesn't feel like.
1: Yeah, we're going to want to take that to World Express 051.
0: United 119er traffic tip up 1 o'clock by 9 mile eastbound. It's the Boeing 777. It doesn't see the bus.

0: Cabot 855. You're going to have to make your request with controller down the line for that, for your runway in Toronto. So once you're with Toronto Center, it's going to be about 45, maybe 50 minutes. You can just let them know.
1: Cabot 855. Copy that. Thanks. This is Scott.

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0: American 193, could you try to relay on this frequency and see if Emirates 9987 is listening and has them call Toronto on 13442, please?
1: Okay, and what was the call sign? Something 9987?
0: Yes, Emirates.
1: Emirates, roger. And break. Emirates, Niner 87, this is American 1-9-3. Very good, thanks a lot.

0: WestJet 35, say your Mach number.
1: 178,
0: WestJet 35. WestJet 35, Richard. So there's four of you all going to Toronto there. Would you be able to increase the Mach 80 just to keep you ahead of fast traffic behind?
1: We could try, and if it gets bumped, we'll have to pull back. But yes, Mach 80 for WestJet 35.
0: Okay, Roger, yeah. 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

0: afternoon, China Eastern 207, Sotheby's 330, inbound, Hurricane.
1: China Eastern 207, heavy, Montreal Center, Montreal.

0: Montreal, hello, Air Canada 837 Heavy, flight level 380.
1: Air Canada 837 Heavy, Montreal Center, bonjour.
0: Montreal Center, good day, Air Canada 809 Heavy, OCF, flight level 400.
1: Air Canada 809 Heavy, Montreal Center, bonjour.
0: Air Canada 873, flight level 360.
1: Air Canada 873, heading Montreal Center, bonjour.

0: Montreal, United, 79.
1: Yes, good.
0: Request 10 degrees right, of course, for weather deviation, please.
1: United 79, roger. Deviation is at your discretion. When able, proceed direct to 58 north, 90 west, and advise.
0: Okay, thank you. Deviation approved, and when able, we'll advise direct to 58 north, is 090 west.

0: 221 heavy.
1: Calling West Jefferson Center, was very broken. Was that Asian at 221 calling?
0: That's how it is, Asian at 221 Flatbush 360.
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0: at 908. So I see you have a request. So I'm guessing you want to change your routing to Sierra Mike and then the Windy arrival?
1: Affirmative, United 908.
0: United 908, okay, roger. So then proceed present position, direct to Sierra Mike and the Windy 3 arrival.
1: All right, direct to Sierra Mike and Windy 3, United 908. Thank you.
2: Montreal United 79, we are direct to 58 North 090 West.
0: United 79, roger.
1: Montreal American 55 Heavy 30.
0: American 55 Heavy, Montreal Center, Bonjour.

0: United 79, contact Edmonton Center on 124.3. You'll only be in range in about 2 to 3 minutes. Just keep trying.
1: Okay, thank you. United 79. Good day.
0: Okay.

0: Victor Heavy, maintain final 380.
1: Victory 20, Victor Heavy, Montreal Center, bonjour.
2: Hey, Montreal, 9906 Heavy, 360, CPDL.
1: United 906 Heavy, Montreal Center, bonjour. I just let you know a few minutes ahead, we do have reports of continuous light and sometimes occasional moderate turbulence between Federal 360 and Federal 380. It only lasts just a few minutes, but Federal 340 and 400 were both reported soon.
2: Okay, thank you. We will let you know if we need something, 906.
1: Yeah, 906 also just wanted to mention that the report is of at least 45 minutes ago, so it might have dissipated.
2: Okay, wait, you said 45 minutes ahead, or it's been occurring for 45 minutes? Because you said it only lasted a few minutes, right?
1: Yeah, 906, yeah. So it's the last report was over 45 minutes ago, but it might no longer be there, and it did only last for a few minutes at that time.
2: Okay, copy that. Thank you, 906. We'll let you know how it is.

0: 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Okay.
1: 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Bonjour.

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0: Air Canada 837, okay, roger. Just to give you a bit more room there, reduce the Mach decimal 80 for now. You can expect to go maybe back to normal speed in about 25-30 minutes.
1: Montreal Center,
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1: Heavy, level
0: 400,
1: smooth
0: ahead. American 161 Heavy, Montreal Center, roger.
2: Montreal Center, Etihad 13 Heavy, flight level 380.
0: Etihad 13 Heavy, Montreal Center, roger.

0: Canada 837. I believe you're maybe stepped on there, so I just want to make sure you did copy. Reduce the maximal 80 for a little bit.
1: Yeah, we copy. Down to 80 here in Canada 837.

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1: American 5-5, go ahead.
0: Yeah, it looks like the weather's changed. Any chance we can do Sioux State Marine and the Windy 3 now for Chicago?
1: American 5-5, affirmative. After CSR, Mike, proceed on the Windy 3 arrival for Chicago.
0: Sioux State Marine, Windy 3, American 5-5, thank you.
2: Okay.
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0: Go to your center, Korean Air 078 Heavy, clear weather, now direct north 5230, west 87, maintain flight number 360, CPDRC.
1: Korean Air 078 Heavy, Montreal Center, roger, good afternoon.
0: Good afternoon, Korean Air 078.

0: Rainier 250 Heavy Montreal Center, good afternoon. Rainier 250, climb level 320.
1: Climb level 320, Rainier 250.

0: Well, good day, it's France 178-7380.
1: France 178-7380, Monsieur Centre, bonjour.
0: Bonjour.

0: that is 160.
1: Yeah, 160 then.
0: Is it possible to proceed direct to Mike Charlie Whiskey for weather avoidance? Montreal, good afternoon. United, 979, flight level 360.
1: United 979, Montreal Center, bonjour. 160, okay, standby, I'll get back to you.

0: Oregon Fall, Lodge 01, Frog River Speed, take care of it.
1: Alpha 101 Heavy Munchausen, sir, good afternoon. Alpha 101, if you could log on to CPDLC with Montreal, it's Charlie Zulu Uniform Lima.
0: CPDLC Charlie Zulu Uniform Lima, bye bye. 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
1: American 133 Heavy Montreal Center, good afternoon.
0: Clear, thanks.
2: Roger, all United 906.
1: Yeah, 906, yes, go ahead.
2: Yeah, we're up on a new frequency, but we do want to let you know, yeah, we didn't really hit any of that turbulence. We didn't see anything, so.
1: Okay, perfect. Thanks for letting me know. Voyage 788, Montreal Central, bonjour.

0: Maybe I stepped on you, but how's that 231? Did you check in?
1: I chance at 231, playable 340.
0: That's how that 231, Mitchell Center, Russia, bonjour.
1: Bonjour.
0: In that 906, maybe I was stepped on when I answered you, but thanks for letting me know.
1: Oh yeah, we heard you, 906, no problem.

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1: Air Canada 895 Heavy, Montreal Center, good afternoon. It's able to log on CPDLT Charlie Zulu Uniform Lima.
0: 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From Montreal, Shamrock 1, Echo November Heavy, flight level 380.
1: Shamrock 1, Echo November Heavy, Montreal Center, hello.

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0: Bay Air Canada, 935 Heavy, flight level 380.
1: Air Canada 935 Heavy, Montreal Center, hello.

0: Rocket Air Canada, 935 Heavy, flight level 380.
1: Air Canada 935 Heavy, Montreal Center, hello.

0: time that Bravo 4-0 to you.
1: I have no complaints of any flight levels today. Qatar 320 Victor, affirmative. Climb flight level 400. Roger.

0: Heavy level 400.
1: Last call in inbound Mike Tango. I missed the beginning of the transmission. Didn't catch the ident.
0: That was Scandinavian 949.
1: Scandinavian 949, Montreal Center of Letcher. Korean Air 078, Montreal.
0: 7400.
1: Lufthansa 428. Was that Lufthansa 428 checking in?
0: Scandinavian 929.
1: Scandinavian 9 or 29 or heavy, Montreal Center. Hello. Korean Air 078, Montreal.
2: Edmonton, Korean Air 078, heavy. Go ahead.
1: Korean Air 078, Edmonton has a frequency that is not working today. So monitor this frequency, my frequency, for the next 10 minutes.

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1: Edmonton 132, number 6, Cranial 078, after 10 minutes.
0: Roger, good day.
2: Montreal, hello, Cibus 193, Super, flight level 400 to SFM.
0: Speedbird 193, Super, Montreal Center, hello.
3: Montreal Center, Montreal, Korean Air 092 Heavy,
0: Flight Level 32,
3: hello.
0: Korean Air 092 Heavy, Montreal Center, hello.

0: Bird 9 Zulu Yankee, have you flight level to Yankee? Mystery Bird 9 Zulu Yankee, have you, Mitchell Center, please?
1: South Center, Hello, Air Transat 123 Heavy, flight level 400.
0: Air Transat 123 Heavy, Montreal Center, hello.

0: 0-0, good afternoon, Echo 4 Romeo Lima. Have you maintained flight level 400, that is 0-0 Mike, we have to be the connection.
1: Echo 4 Romeo Lima, heavy Michelle Center, hello. On upon 101, climb flight level 380.
0: Flight level 380, on upon 101.
1: Roger.

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1: Air Canada 1, flight level 300.
2: Air Canada 1, heavy Montreal Center, hello. Break Air Canada 899, heavy Montreal Center, hello. Disable log on CPDLC, Charlie, Zulu, Uniform, Lima, please.
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0: 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So WestJet 615, Montreal Center, hello.
1: Montreal, good day, it's WestJet 812, flight level 3.
0: WestJet 812, Montreal Center, hello.

0: 361. Do you have any radio folks between here and 3 St. Mary?
1: American 161, no, I've had no reports in my airspace, no complaints. I do see some thunderstorms in Toronto's airspace, so maybe when you approach that, but in my airspace, I've had no complaints.
2: Montreal from Western ABC. 33.25.
1: Western 812, yes, go ahead.
2: Just a quick question, about 150 miles ahead, do you have anybody doing any weather diversions or any turbulence or anything?
1: No, no turbulence, no weather.
2: Okay, good to know, thanks.
0: Maintaining 4-0-10.
1: 2 on at once there, Emirates 3 uniform heavy, and Jordanian 263 heavy, Montreal Center. Good afternoon to you both.

0: American 133. At what time can you climb us on level 400?
1: American 133, we're not sure we want to go up to 400.
0: Roger, I checked that. WestJet 615, what time can you climb us at level 400?
1: It'll be a little while, stand by.
0: Sure.
1: About 35 minutes from now for WestJet 615, so that'll be about 55 after there.
0: Roger, and it's in about 20 minutes. Can I climb you to 39 and then 40 at 55?
1: Actually, stand by. We just, it's actually going to be quite some time. It's going to be, actually, it's going to be closer to an hour, 20 minutes, an hour and a half before we go up to 40. Sorry about that.
0: Sorry, no problem. Inuit Pacific 2, appelez-moi sur un 3302.
2: Avec 3302, Inuit Pacific
0: 2. Roger,
1: merci. And we could do, with WestJet 615, we could do 39 in 35 minutes, so.
0: Roger, I checked that.
3: Roger, WestJet 668, this is WestJet Cuba, so hey, look.
0: WestJet 668, proceed as requested.
3: Going direct Cuba now with the 668.
0: Roger.
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0: Japan Air 7 Heavy, Montreal Center Heavy.

0: Trail Center, good day, Air Canada 59 Heavy, flight level 340.
1: Air Canada 59 Heavy, Montreal Center, hello.

0: 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Good afternoon. This is KLM 685 Heavy, a flight on a 360 now.
1: KLM 685 Heavy, Montreal Center. Good afternoon. Air Canada 1, Montreal. Air Canada 1, you can disregard the CPDLC frequency I sent you. In about 15 minutes, contact the Edmonton Center on frequency 124.3 and monitor my frequency until then. And Air Canada 1, my frequency to monitor, I'm not sure if that's the one you were on, but it's 118.9 or 7.

0: 3503. Wonder if we can climb up to 350 for about 100 miles just to stay above the cloud cover.
1: United 803, climb level 350.
0: Okay, I heard climb 350, United 803, thank you.

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1: We're not going to be able 36 for quite a while. We're planning to return to 34 once we're past this area.
0: Roger, I check all that. Thanks.

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1: You're headed 803, deviations left are approved. Advise me back on course.
0: Left deviations approval, advise United 803.
2: 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Have you maintained info level 400, direct to SCR Mike?
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2: 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Montreal Center, hello, Speedbird 1936, and flight number 400.
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2: Montreal, Delta St. Louis, heading with the road 400.
1: Afghan, that's St. Louis on the Montreal.

0: 3 Heavy is checking in at 350. We're deviating left, of course, for weather.
1: United 803, Roger, thank you.

0: WestJet 615, vectors traffic, turn left 15 degrees, 15 degrees.
1: Sir, 15 degrees, WestJet 615.
0: Roger, I'll have you back on course in about 5 minutes.
1: Autopilot.

0: Arizona, bonjour, good day, Air Canada 6-1, flight level 340. Charles Canada 6-1.
1: Air Canada 61 heavy, Montreal Center, hello. American 133, Victor's traffic, turn left 20 degrees.
2: Left turn 20 degrees, American 133.
1: Roger, I'll be back on course on the left side.
3: Charlie, Canada 59, request.
1: Air Canada 59, go ahead.
3: Request flight level 360, we're in and out of cost here, light drop.
1: Air Canada 59, climb flight level 360.
3: Roger, climb flight level 360, Air Canada 59, thank you.
1: Roger. On the pond, 109 or heavy, Montreal Center, hello.

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0: Hello.
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1: 478 Heavy, Mama Yell, United, 423 Heavy, 380 CPDLC.
0: 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WestJet 760, contact me on 13302.

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0: That puts you over at 33.2.
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0: 3302.
1: Montreal Center, 82 Super, maintain flight level 320. Korean Air
2: 082 Super, Montreal Center, hello. Hello. Montreal, good day, this is Chicago 824 Heavy, level 320.
1: Ship on Chicago 8224 Heavy, Montreal Center, good afternoon.
2: Montreal Delta 117, Heavy, flight level 360.
1: Delta 117 Heavy, Montreal Center, hello.

0: Montreal, good afternoon. United 4 Heavy, level 380.
1: United 4 Heavy, Montreal Center, hello. Air Canada 6-7, what's your mock number?
0: Yeah, 6-7, 8-4 right now, what would you like?
1: No, that's perfectly fine, I just need to enter a number in the machine here.
0: Welcome.
2: Montreal Center, good afternoon, still 6-8-5 Heavy, flight number 660.
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0: área Forerunner arriba.
1: Yes, go ahead.
0: Chance you can coordinate over direct position to Jody, Juliet Oscar, Delta Echo Echo, just due to the sort of weather, 5-0-0-9.
1: I do have 4 Romeo Lima, proceed as requested.
0: Proceeding to RC Jody, 4 Romeo Lima, thank you sir.
1: You're welcome.

0: United 475, 360. United 47, heavy, Montreal Center, hello. Air Canada 9, Montreal.
1: Good for Canada 9.
0: Air Canada 9, one of Edmonton's frequencies isn't working today, so monitor this frequency for the next 10 minutes or so, and then you can try Edmonton on 124.3.
1: Okay, stay with you for 10 minutes, and then 24.3 will be up to Air Canada 9. Thank you.
0: Roger. Air Canada 5-9, Montreal. Air Canada 5-9, Montreal.
2: 5-9, go ahead.
0: Air Canada 5-9, Edmonton has got some frequency problems today. So monitor my frequency for the next 15 minutes, and then you can try Edmonton Center on 124.3. Have a nice day.
2: Okay, we'll stay with you for 15 minutes, and then Edmonton 124.3 for Canada 5-9.
0: Pendant ce midi, Montréal, il est 7-9-3, vous avez vous niveau 3, 14. Inuit 7-9-3, Santa Maria, bonjour.
3: Montréal, bonjour, est-ce qu'il y a une VN 925, heavy, oui, à level 400, maintaining a sound redo.
0: That's Scandinavian 925, heavy, Montreal Center, hello.
3: Yes, we see the LC, 925.
0: Oh, gotcha.

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0: Charlie Zulu Uniform Lima, CPDLC, will try to log on Airservia 508.
2: Roger.
3: Montreal Center, good afternoon, Korean Air 0904 Heavy, track 54 North, 0900 West, maintain flight level 320 CPDLC.
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0: Montreal, Air Canada 6-1, requesting about 10 degrees to the left for weather.
1: Air Canada 61, deviations left are approved. Advise me back on course.
0: Deviations left approved, advise on course, Air Canada 6-1.

0: Hunter Sierra, Nippon 109, request weather deviation, left of track 20 miles.
1: Nippon 109, heavy material in the center of Roger, that's approved, advise me back on course, please.
0: Left side 20 miles deviation approved, Nippon 109, thank you.
1: Roger. And Nippon 109, you seem to have disconnected CPDLC, please try again, Charlie Zulu Uniform Lima.
0: Charlie Zulu Uniform Lima, Nippon 109, reload.

0: Hello, good day, Shamrock 977, flight level 340. Shamrock 977, Montreal 700.
1: Sarah, good day, Scandinavian 943 Heavy, Socom 380, CVOC.
0: Scandinavian 943 Heavy, Montreal 7, hello.

0: Echelon 109, are you back on course?
1: Mayotema, Mayotte, left side, that is Echelon 109.
2: Roger.
0: Korean Air 094, are you deviating?
1: Korean Air 0904, negative. Now we are direct 54 north and 0900 west, sir.
0: Roger, thank you.
1: You're welcome.

0: 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United 4, heavy, level 380.
1: United 4, roger.
2: Montreal Air Canada 889, heavy with you, 400.
1: Canada 889, heavy, Montreal Center, hello.
2: And Montreal from Air Canada 889, is it too early to pass a runway request on to you, or is that the next guy?
1: Yeah, that's too early. That'll be the next guy.

0: 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American 239 Heavy, level 360.
1: American 239 Heavy, Montreal Center, good day.
2: Montreal, good day. 5835 3370.
1: 858 Montreal Center, Roger. Good afternoon.
3: Montreal Center, hello, United 78 Heavy, point level 350.
1: United 78 Heavy, Montreal Center, hello. Air Canada 61, the next sector would like to know at what time can you accept flight level 360.

Canada 6-1 for traffic, climb to Federal 350. Sure.

Canada, 6-1, you can monitor my frequency for now, and 124.3 with Edmonton Center. It will be around 87 west. 87 west.

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1: Montreal Center, good afternoon. Air Canada 881 Heavy, level 360.
0: Air Canada 881 Heavy, Montreal Center, roger, good day. 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
1: 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Once clear of weather, proceed direct 54 north, 90 west on course and device.
2: Weather is approved, I went clear weather, direct 54 north, 090 west, clear 090 for taxi.

Victor, I'll get an American 901 Heavy, flight level 380. American 901 Heavy, Mitch Johnson, good day. Montreal 10, Shamrock 9, Kilo November, flight level 340, Spike Tango. Shamrock 9, Kilo November, Mitch Johnson, bonjour.

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0: 1-2-7-8-7, 8-7-9-3, au revoir.

0: 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Just wondering if you have any ride reports that's maybe 340 or 380.
1: Stand by.
0: Montreal Center, American, up 151 heavy, 380.
1: American 161 heavy, Montreal Center, good. American 881 on your truck, I have no reports outside of 340 or 360.
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1: November 215 Bravo Bravo. What's your sensitivity? Corner 0 under 4 Montreal. The next frequency on your route of flight is unserviceable. You can monitor this frequency for the next 10 minutes and then contact Edmonton Center on 124.3. Corner 0 under 4, just confirm it's 124.3 with Edmonton. And Corner 0 under 4, just want to make sure, 124.3, 24.3.

on air. 0904 is 124.3. I say again, 124.3. Roger.

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1: WestJet 592, Mitchell, and good day.
2: Montreal, hello, WestJet 814, 390, good ride.
1: WestJet 814, Mitchell, and good day.
0: Montreal WestJet 592, request direct DXC Victor Oscar to avoid a little bit of weather down the road.
1: WestJet 592, expect more direct shortly.
0: Both stand by WestJet 592.
3: Center United 928, heavy, fly level 360.
1: United 928, as you mature, center, good day.

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1: KLM 685 deviation at your discretion is approved. Once clear of weather, proceed direct to Kilo Papa 12 miles on course and advise.
0: Okay, deviation approved. After clear of weather, direct Kilo Papa 12 miles and inform you when you do that, KLM 685.
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2: Wilson Chicago 8224, heavy request 30 miles for item correct, 22 weather.
0: San Chicago 8224, deviation at your discretion is approved. 1-0 weather, proceed direct at Kilo Papa 90 Quebec, on course and by.
2: Deviation is approved. 1-0 weather, Kilo Papa 90 Quebec, call you when. San Chicago 8224.
1: Roger.
2: Montreal, American 79 Heavy, please, 1-0.
0: American 79 Heavy, Montreal, send turbine.

0: good evening, one express 325, flight level 360.
1: Royal Express 325, as you must show up and check it in. United 47 traffic up to 1 o'clock, 15 miles south eastbound, 737, 1,000 feet above.
2: Okay, we're looking for United 47, thank you.
1: WestJet 592 traffic up here, 11 o'clock, 13 miles westbound, it's at 777, 1,000 feet below.
3: We'll be looking, WestJet 592.

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1: Air Canada, 905 heavy, wind shot contributed.
2: Good day, Taro 628, level 402.
1: Taro 628, roger.
3: Montreal, Delta 137, heavy 380, please.
1: Delta 137, roger.

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1: 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Air North, 811, cluster 1061.
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1: Air North, 811, roger, and are you still deviating?
0: We have not started any deviations yet. We will likely require deviations about 50 miles.
1: Air North 811, roger, just to make it clear with us, deviation is at your discretion. The satellite went back on course to snare.
0: Okay, deviation is at discretion, flies back on course to snare. We appear to be approved for a left turn. As we get a little closer, it looks like a right turn might work a little bit better for us.

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2: Bonjour, Shamrock, 9 Kilo November, flight level 360, and we're inbound to Yankee Victor Victor.
0: Shamrock, 9 Kilo November, roger.

0: Hurricane 7-9er, you just got, are you still with Montreal?
1: I'm still with you.
0: Hurricane 7-9er, sent you the wrong frequency there, that one's oh no, actually it should be where it should work, yeah, contact 7-1-3-4-6-2, it's still a joint contact.
1: Okay, understand 1-3-4-6-2 now.
0: American 7-9er, negative, on 1-3-4-6-2.
1: 1-3-4-6-2,
2: American 7-9. Hello, Montreal, Delta 3-7, flight level 3-2 here.
0: Delta 3-7, heavy Montreal, center, roger.

0: UNC670, flight level 3, manager. Bloodshed 670, Montreal Center, roger. Potentially send the deviation before your next waypoint. I'll let you know if you need anything.
1: Montreal, Tremont 9, on Kilo November, requesting left heading 220 base 205, that is on my head.
0: Tremont Center, Kilo November, Tremont 9.

0: Gamma 9 Kilo November, deviation to the left is approved, and when you're able, proceed there. Yankee Victor, Victor on course, and advice.
1: Okay, that's deviation to heading 220 degrees, and this will be heading for another maybe 200 miles, Gamma 9 Kilo November, so it's probably going to be by Yankee Victor, Victor.
0: Gamma 9 Kilo November, affirmative, so it should be Yankee Victor, Victor, but still you'll be speaking with Toronto by then if you need something else.
1: Thank you.
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0: Westchester 5902, contact Montreal Center on 127.87. Delta 137 traffic, 1 o'clock by 12 mile southeastbound, Boeing 737, it's
1: on the field. 7 traffic, up to 137.
0: Westchester 614 traffic, 12 o'clock, about 10 miles southwestbound, the number 330, it's on the field.

0: Montreal, good afternoon. WestJet 842, level 370.
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0: Air Canada 905, negative. You're still on the right frequency now for the next about 8 minutes. I didn't send anything from my side.

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1: West City, 42, class level 390.
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0: Roger, Al Delta 137. We got a question if you're have a second.
1: Delta 137, go ahead.
0: Hey, sir, are you able to see Detroit? Are they still bringing people in on the lake, or are you able to see if they're rerouting aircraft to other arrivals?
1: Delta 137, let me check. I don't see it on my side, but I'll check this next second.
0: Okay, thank you. Santa Cruz Bay in Canada, 907 Heavy, flight level 400.

137, Toronto says that the day with Lake Sioux arrival is the current weather avoidance route that should keep you out of weather there, so you're on the right one at the moment. All right, thank you.

0: United, Canada, 907. Just wondering which arrival I'd be using right now, planning for Toronto.
1: There, Canada 907, semi, I'll check the...
2: Air Canada 907, currently Toronto is using runway 24 left and runway 23 for arrival.
0: Okay, understood. Thanks, Air Canada 907.

0: 49928 looking up we would like to monitor the terminal here. AT ride report lower.
1: United 928, negative on my side, but you're going to be speaking with Toronto as soon as we pick you up. You can check with them. They should have my more information.

0: Utah 03. Are you clear of weather now, proceeding direct to Simmons, or are you still deviating?
1: Weather 03, direct to Simmons, clear weather at this time.

0: vehicles there.
1: Was jet 671 Montreal Center, Roger. A bit of weather ahead, no turbulence report, but to be a bit of deviation around Logan. Let me know later on if you need anything.

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1: Let's just 671 climb level 360.
0: Climb 360, let's just

0: the 325. This Sigma Foxtrot 1, about 20 minutes ahead of you, just left of track. It's thunderstorms with dust below you at 350, but there seems to be quite a bit of weather. Let me know if you need anything.
1: All right, yeah, thank you. We'll keep an eye on it. Thank you.
0: Air Canada 907, go ahead.
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4: Well, good evening, Turkish 31 Kilo Heavy, maintaining Montreal 380.
0: Turkish 31 Kilo Heavy, Montreal Center, Roger.
5: Montreal Center, hello, United 415, flight level 40.
0: United 415, Montreal Center, Roger. Canada 4 Duca, on the Montreal, Roger.

0: Canada, 907, about crossing traffic in 10 minutes. Would you be able to accept level 410 just to cross traffic?
1: Yeah, we can do 410 Air Canada, 907.
0: Air Canada, 907, roger, flight level 410.
1: Flight level 410, Air Canada, 907.

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1: Toronto Center 2122, Air North 811 with you. Montreal, hello there, Transat 309 Heavy, flight level 400.
0: Air Transat 309 Air Heavy, Montreal Center, roger.
1: Heavy, 831 Heavy, 503, 10.
0: Yeah, the 831 Heavy, Montreal Center, roger.

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1: WestJet 842, 3302.
0: WestJet 842, Roger.

0: United 130 Heavy, level 390.
1: United 130 Heavy, Montreal Center, Richard.
2: Montreal, local 2840, Romeo 400.
1: November 840, Echo Romeo, Montreal Center, Richard.

0: Phil. Good evening, ice is 96 on level 36, Phil. See to be here.
1: Sarah 9-0, Victor, Montreal, Santa Roger. WestJet 670, contact Montreal Center on 127, decimal 87.

0: November 840, Echo Romeo, traffic at 12 o'clock by 13 miles south westbound in Airbus 330, 1,000 feet above.
1: Air Romeo, look at me.
0: Air Canada 907, traffic 10 o'clock by 12 mile north westbound, the Gulfstream, 1,000 feet below. Expect lower rapid drive.
1: Got traffic on TKC Canada 907.

0: Canada 907, you clear the traffic now, descent level 400.
1: Hotel Cafe descending flight level 400, Air Canada 907.
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2: Good afternoon, 360, Victor Heavy, final of the series, sir.
0: Victor Heavy, Montreal Center, Roger.

0: They're just 31 kilo traffic, 1 o'clock by 1 3 mile. They're eastbound at wing 737, 1,000 feet kilo.
1: Looking for traffic, Derek. 31 kilo, thank you.
0: Was just 822 traffic, 12 o'clock by 1 mile south to westbound, Boeing 787, 1,000 feet above. Was just 822, did you copy traffic? Bird 2900 traffic, 12 o'clock by 1 mile south eastbound, Boeing 737, 1,000 feet below.
1: We are visual, thank you, speed 299. And also, while we're on, can we turn right 10 degrees due weather, heading 235, please?
0: Bird 2900, you're just on the NFL Toronto there. As soon as they pick you up, you can request the best.
1: Okay, thank you.
0: Air Canada 324, traffic 9 par 7 miles, sud-ouest, Boeing 787, et plus haut.
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0: Drill Center, question 617, Mainland Quick 3397. Houston, Alex Bride reports the Hagler.
1: It's just 617, nothing till around Spall. I had one report of some light occasional moderate turbulence. The traffic was southwestbound, though. So that's the only report I have. If you need anything, just let me know.
2: Montreal, good day. Charlie Golf, Lane Alpha Coast, 415, climbing 430.
3: It's Charlie Golf, Lima Alpha Coast, Montreal Sun Roger.

0: Trail, American 181, heavy flight level 400.
1: American 181, AD, one shot, that's a good day.
0: Montreal Centric, good afternoon, Bangladesh 305, heavy flight level 380.
1: Bangladesh 305, AD, one shot, that's a good day.

0: 671 Montreal.
1: Go ahead, Warship 671.
0: Roger, 671, the next frequency on your route of flight is unserviceable today. You can monitor this frequency for the next 10 minutes and then contact Edmonton on 124-3.
1: Okay, copy remarks. And just want to confirm that was for 617, I think I answered 671.
0: I'm confirming that for Westjet 671.
1: That was just 671, copies at 124-3, that's contact.
0: Project 671 affirmative, that's 1243 in 10 minutes. You can monitor the frequency in the meantime.
1: Project 671, okay.
0: And just to confirm, Project 617, you can stay on your current frequency.
1: And with

0: please, at 124.3, set contact.
1: Roger, 671 affirmative, that's 1243 in 10 minutes, you can monitor the frequency in the meantime.
0: Roger, 671, okay.
1: And just to confirm, Roger, 617, you can stay on your current frequency.
0: And with you, thank you, sir. Roger, 617.

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1: Border Road 392, what's your offensive today?
2: Charger, Westchester 830, flight level 350.
1: Westchester 830, what's your offensive today?

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0: 17 deviation at your discretion is approved. Once clear of weather, put the LVL on course and sight.
1: Deviation approved, our discretion, direct LVL will advise less than 17.

306 Montreal Centre Grey. On your truck, the only report that I have is a light visual moderate shot at 360 about 5 to 10 minutes. But after that, it's moving smooth.

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0: Cheetah 03, affirmative.
1: Cheetah 03, over to Montreal, 127-87.

1077 at Lima, show up and take it in.

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1: Thank you.

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1: Question 591, go ahead. We're just 591. You can expect the similar conditions for at least 2 to 5 minutes. After that, you'll be with Winnipeg and they'll have an update for you.

0: Turkish 31, kilo traffic, Southview 1 o'clock, 12 miles, southbound, 777, 1,000 feet above.
1: Looking for traffic, Turkish 31, kilo, thank you.
0: United 130, traffic, Southview 11 o'clock, 11 miles, southwestbound, Dreamliner, 1,000 feet above.
1: 130, searching.
0: Yeah, 130, traffic, to site.
1: Roger.

United 130, go ahead. 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United 130, you'll be with the next controller in about a minute or two. 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Okay, thanks.

0: Kiwit 401, passez sur ma fréquence, 3302.
1: Journée sur 1, 3302, 9, 3, 3.
0: Passez.

0: Lieutenant 307, Fisk and Nicola, over 300.
1: Air Canada, 307, Nick Johnson, take a day.
2: Monsieur Center, good afternoon. China Eastern 208, level 310, and inbound for Phil McKee.
1: China Eastern 208, Eddie McShell Center, good day. 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
0: Montreal Center, good day, WestJet 581, flight level 360.
1: WestJet 581, Montreal Center, good day. If you're able to see the LC tonight, please connect with Charlie Lulu Uniform Lima.
0: Alright, just logging on to Charlie Lulu Uniform Lima now, WestJet 581.
1: Roger.

0: 325 level 366, still a little bit of light stop.
1: Well, 321, Mr. Johnson, sir, good day. We'd expect similar conditions for the next 1 to 5 minutes. After Bonap, we do have a report of light, occasional moderate shock at 50360 and 350.
0: Air Canada, 321, thank you.
2: Montreal, City, 72, nothing deviation, plus course weather, nothing.
1: 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What's clear of weather? Direct customer on course and advice.
2: 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We'll let you know West City, 72.
1: Roger.
3: Montreal Center, good afternoon, American 81 Abbey, flight level 340.
1: American 81 Abbey, Montreal Center, good afternoon.

0: good afternoon, United 450, flight level 340, descend right.
1: United 450, Montreal, Austin, service for the next 30 minutes. You can expect light jump at level 340. It's light, please don't go to the jump at level 360. No report above it.

0: 3-0-7-9, no report, 3-2-0. And 307, Roger, sun level 320. Let me know the condition for its level.
1: Well, let's know at 5-0.
2: Center Lower Canada 335, off flight level 340.
0: Canada 335, Montreal Center, good day, can I expect light jump on your route today? Crossing Bonad and flight kilometer jump on level 360.
2: Okay, check the mark for Bonad, and yeah, we're in continuous flight chop here at 340 Canada 335, thanks.
0: Roger.

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2: Okay, Moriano, Bajero, Shamrock 1, Tango Victor Heavy, 5380.
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0: Marvel, I just want to say that, bonjour, Transat 695, high level 400.
1: Okay, Transat 695, Heavy, what's your offense, bonjour.
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0: Picking it up.
1: 321, traffic up to 12 o'clock, 900 miles, opposite direction, in the 737, 1,000 feet below.
0: Roger.
1: Alaska 306, traffic up to 12 o'clock, 6 miles opposite direction. It's a 737, 1,000 feet above. Additional traffic, 20 miles opposite direction, 12 o'clock. The nervous 220, 1,000 feet below.
0: We're looking Alaska 306.
1: Canada 335, traffic off to 12 o'clock, 18 miles opposite the direction. It's 737, flight level 35.
0: Okay, we're looking for 335.
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0: Roger.

0: 321, go ahead.
1: Yeah, the ride's really starting to deteriorate here at 360. Can we get a report from that Alaska that went by at 35? And also, if you know, is it better at 34?
0: And I can have that 321 affirmative. I'll get you a report that 340 in front of you.
1: Roger. And, yeah, not a lot. I guess they just came through at 35 as well.
0: Affirmative. Alaska 306, I'll send direct for you for that 15 minutes. Roger, thank you. American 168, have you missed your affirmative? United 450, how's your ride?
2: Crosser 450, we've been having a good ride.
0: Roger. And Eric, at 307, how's your ride?
3: More or less the same at 320, it just looks like we're in the top tier for that.
0: Roger. Eric, at 321, seems like on your track it was a light turn, such as light turbulence at level 350. It's light shop only at 340, and light shop again below.
1: Okay, request flight level 340, Canada 321.
0: Canada 321, roger, descent level 340.
1: Descent flight level 340, Canada 340.

Russia 872, roger. Russia 872, it seems like it's lights up mostly all levels today, but the worst should be just in your area. In about 2 minutes, should it be.

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1: Lufthansa 2 Charlie, you can show up and take it in.
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0: that. 335, roger.
1: Sorry, I'll go about 7. We'll send that 4904 heavy, level 400.
0: Send that 4904 heavy, Michelle's interpreting.

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2: Roger.

0: Turkish 7 Kilo Golf traffic, 1 o'clock, 10 miles eastbound, 787, Central 370.
1: Roger, looking out, 7 Kilo Golf.
0: United 944 traffic, 1 o'clock, 9 miles opposite direction, 787, Central 360.
2: Traffic in sight, United 944.

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1: General 994 Heavy, Montreal Center, good evening.
0: Good evening.
2: Montreal, bonjour, Western 672, flight level 380, we have a traffic call.
1: Wait, that's 672, Montreal Center, good afternoon.
3: Seabird 187 Heavy, flight level 400.
1: Seabird 187 Heavy, Montreal Center, good evening.
3: Montreal Alpha, Alfonso, Alpha 20 Heavy, maintain flight level 400.
1: Alpha 520 Heavy, Montreal Center, good evening.

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1: The 160 heavy, Montreal Center, good evening.

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1: 10-5-3-7-0,
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2: Oh, Montreal, sorry. Hey, is the CPDLC showing active for us?
0: Nope, it's showing you not the. So, Charlie's a little uniformly nothing.
2: Yeah, I try again.

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1: Shamrock, one Tango Victor, one Tango Tango Victor.
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0: Trail Center. Good day, WestJet 581, flight level 360.
1: It is 581, what's your center?
0: Four trails are good day, this is 432 heavy, my center level 380.
1: The 432 heavy, Mitchell Center, good evening.
2: Mitchell Center, speaker at 99 heavy, Mitchell Center, level 380.
1: Good 99 heavy, Mitchell Center, good evening.

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United 1828, Montreal Center, good evening. Seabird 187, check the next available is the Thunderbolt 430.

0: Today West at A13 Pleasantville Street 60. It's mostly just a little bit of light chop here and there.
1: Roger, 813, what's your plan? Good evening, it's mostly from the head.
2: Montreal Center, Canada, 311 Heavy, flight level 340.
1: Canada, 311 Heavy, Montreal Center, good evening.
2: And Air Canada, 311, like to request deviation of left for weather.
1: Canada, 311, stand by.
3: Montreal, United, Niner 70 Heavy to 370.
1: United 970 Heavy, Montreal Center, good evening. United 311, are you able to deviate to the right? Because Toronto has some restrictions, right?
2: Stand by. Yeah, we can deviate right for Air Canada 311.
1: So 311, deviation right is approved, and direct Chico enabled on the side.
2: Deviation is right approved, direct Chico enabled, Air Canada 311.
1: Thank you.
4: Montreal Center, the Dustin, we'll get us at 929, flat 7430, on course, Roseville.
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5: Montreal Center, WestJet 581.
1: WestJet 581, go ahead.
5: WestJet 581, request deviations north of course for weather.
1: WestJet 581, deviation is approved, and advise one direct to 53 north 90 west.
5: Alright, deviation approved, roll advise you direct 53 north 90 west. WestJet 581.

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1: That's Montreal, 450.
0: That is 450, contact Edmonton Center in 5 minutes on 124.3. So contact her again,
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0: to Alpha Bravo Bonjour, Atlanta 7746 inbound, Sierra Mike, as well as Roll 360.
1: Atlanta 7746, as you mentioned, Sierra, good evening. Canada 321, traffic 12, about 7 miles off of the direction, Mississippi Series, Bravo 350. Canada 336, traffic 12 o'clock, 4 miles off the direction, 737, Bravo 340.

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Okay, the 336 continues for like chop for let's say another 20 minutes. Well, roughly 80 west on your route. Okay, the 336, I have an additional traffic at the 40 miles up the direction. For another company to carry the 360. Okay, that's 335, traffic for 12 miles opposite direction, SCTV 350.

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1: Alaska 389, Montreal Center, good evening. Climb 2 Federal 340.
0: Climb 340, Alaska 289.

0: would love to. 3 maintaining flight level 400 approaching Frenzo.
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0: engine 581, traffic at your 10 o'clock, 11 miles eastbound, it's an Airbus 250, but all 370.
1: Traffic, WestJet 581.
0: To the 160, traffic 1 or 2 o'clock, 9 miles northwest down, 737, follow 360.
1: Delta Charlie Tight, Delta 160.
0: Sure.
1: Brookshire Center, good evening, KLM 695, heavy, flight level 400.
0: KLM 695, heavy, Montreal Center, good evening. WestJet 795, contact me 118907.
1: 118907, WestJet 795. WestJet 795, check name 50360, just starting to get some in range, WestJet.
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0: 5-9-0, Matthias Hanna, Roger. I was alarmed, somebody, did you see something special?
1: No, just a little bit of light tap.
0: Okay, Roger.
2: Montreal, WestJet 581, we're direct to 53 North, 91.
0: 581, Roger.

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1: Tokyo 7 Heavy, Montreal Center, good.
2: Montreal, United Niner 70 Heavy's at 370.
1: United 970,
3: Montreal Center, Roger. Montreal, Roger, 520 Heavy, maintaining flight level 4,
1: Roger. 520, Roger.

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1: And 311, much less than 11.

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1: About 50, 60 miles ahead of us is some water. We're going to have to deviate left for weather, please.
0: Just 795, deviation is approved, and I'm going to direct to 53 north, 901.
1: Okay, deviation left is approved, and we'll let you know when we're 50 north, 90 west, so just 795. Delta 160 is up at 3357.
0: At 160, roger.
2: Montreal,
0: Air
2: Canada 859
0: Heavy,
2: flight level 340.
0: Air Canada 859 Heavy, Montreal Center, good afternoon. Good
2: evening. Montreal Center, it's Air Canada 345, 375, climbing flight level 380.
0: Air Canada 345 Heavy, Montreal Center, good evening.

0: Spirit 289. Any chance we can get direct Bravo to assist weather that's up in front?
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0: 691, what's the flight level 380? Logistics 901, Montreal Center, good evening.
1: Good day, Lufthansa 432 Heavy, Montreal 380.
0: Lufthansa 432 Heavy, Montreal Center, good evening.

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0: 567, Roger.
2: Montreal Center, Alaska, 289. Looks like that weather's going out there. Any chance direct to Hotel Mike Lima?
0: How about it? Hotel Mike Lima, and then contact me on 133-907.
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0: 795. Oh, just 795, go ahead. We got a way to Wallace to go right back to the one-way point that you mentioned. Any chance to direct Poplar? We can go there now. Project 795, proceed direct to Poplar. Poplar, I said 795, thank you. Corona Center, Alaska, 289, approximately 60 miles. We're going to need to be about 20 miles offset to the left for this weather in Alaska 289.
1: Alaska 289, roger, deviate as you need. And advise when back direct to hotel might be.
0: Alright, deviate as needed and we'll advise when direct hotel might be.
2: Montreal, Air Canada, 336, request deviation right.
1: Canada 336, roger, are you able to deviate to the left, or is it too much?
2: Negative, the weather is actually to the left.

Yeah, the 326 AV Montreal Center, Jody.

0: Good, that's 681, contact me at 133-907. Montreal Air Canada 345 is level 400.
1: I got that, 345, Montreal Canada.

0: with it. 7902 traffic, 1 o'clock, 12 miles opposite direction, 737, Palo 360.
1: Question 7902.
0: Question 7903, also traffic 1 o'clock, 9 miles opposite direction, intercompany 737, Palo 350.

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1: Was that 691 Pacific to Elbow, Uncle?
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2: Sarah 79, question play, 360.
1: Is it 789, climb out of 360?
2: Climb out of 360, 179.

0: Lufthansa 432, for traffic on your Lufthansa number 400.
1: Buffalo 432, negative, what have you?

0: AB Montreal Center, good evening. You can expect the phone to arrive in about 15-20 minutes.
1: Yeah, Montreal FedEx 5393 checking in at 340.
0: FedEx 5393 Heavy, Montreal Center, roger. Jet 813, contact me 118907.
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0: Virgin 8 to Cochin. Virgin 691, Metro Traffic, are you able to climb? Stand by. Too heavy, for right side 691. Widget 7905, Montreal. Go ahead, for right side 795. Widget 7905, contact Edmonton Center. 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If there's no reach there, the next frequency for you will be at time 2340 on frequency 134.35.
1: Okay, for West 795, 243 at 80 West. If unable to reach Edmonton, then at 2340, 134.35.

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0: 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Good evening, Alaska 1319, flight level 340.
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0: Montreal, United 422 Heavy, flight level 350, a little bit of light drop.
1: United 422 Heavy, Montreal Center, good day, you can expect light drop for the next 2-5 minutes.
0: Roger.
2: Montreal, United 933 Heavy, 340.
1: United 933 Heavy, Montreal Center, good day. United 3 Heavy, Montreal Center, good day, you can expect light drop for the next 2-5 minutes.

0: intercept 6901 for traffic, descend flight level 370.
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0: Unit is 422%, that's airlock on course.
1: Was this airlock, direct airlock on course, Unit 422?
0: Unit 422, affirmative.
1: Here we go, Unit 422.

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1: WestJet 813, go ahead.
0: Just request a deviation to either left or right for weather.
1: So WestJet 813, deviation at your discretion is approved. Once clear of weather, proceed 53 north, 90 west on course and the device.
0: Okay, approved, and then after 5390 north for WestJet 813. Montreal, Alaska, 1519, requested about 10-15 degrees to the right, to weather avoid.
1: Alaska, 1319, deviation at your discretion is approved. Once clear of weather, direct to Spalled on course and advise.
0: Clear DVA, right of course, once clear, direct Spalled, will advise. Alaska, 1319.

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1: Roger, 791, Montreal Central, good day. Expect higher in about 3 minutes.
0: Roger, 791.
1: Roger, 789, contact Edmonton Center on 124.3. If no joy, try again in 5 minutes, you might just be out of range.
0: Roger, 124.3, Roger, 789, we have CPDLC as well.
1: Roger.
2: To Montreal, bonsoir, Border 375, 377, climbing 380.
1: Border 375, Montreal Center, good day, you can expect light show on your route of taxi.
3: Center Westgate 1681, request deviations left to track for weather.
1: Last call, sir, again.
3: Westgate 1681, request deviations left to track for weather.
1: Westgate 1681, deviation to the left is approved. Once clear of weather, proceed direct to gravel on course and advice.
3: Deviations left are approved. When able, direct gravel. We'll let you know, Westgate 1681.
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1: Hi there, last 5 minutes, some continuous light turbulence. Just wondering if anyone in front of us can tell us how long it lasts for 360.
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1: Thank you.
0: West at 691, traffic off your 1 o'clock, 14 miles westbound at Nervous 340, 1,000 feet above. Lufthansa 432, traffic off your collection 11 o'clock, 13 miles northbound, it's a 737, 1,000 feet below.
1: Lufthansa 432, this will take us, thank you. Metro City 13, direct 53, north 90 west.
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1: Hello.
0: Roger, 793 company flight ahead of you reported conditions like turbulence at 360 until 85 west.
1: 85 west, okay, thank you.
2: Centre de contrôle de Montréal, bonjour, c'est Air France 358 Papa Lourd, niveau 380 sur Passat.
0: France 358 Papa Lourd, centre de Montréal, bonjour.

0: 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Can monitor this frequency for the next 60 minutes and contact Edmonton on 13435, crossing 911.
1: Okay, monitor this frequency, I think you said, for the next 15 minutes and then go to 13435 at 91 West. Confirmed for Russia.
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0: 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How do you mention the 380?
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0: Oh, sir.
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2: Roger.
1: A little bit of right chop here for 673. Do you know how the rights are ahead?
0: Project 673, at level 360, it's similar conditions until 85 west.
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1: 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If it's no joy, try again in 5 minutes. WestJet 813.

0: Station 110, traffic up here 1 o'clock, 8 miles northwest down. It's an Embraer jet, at about 380.
1: America 110, looking.
0: Order 375, traffic up here 11 o'clock, 6 miles eastbound. It's Greenlanders, at about 370.
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0: Montreal FedEx 5393.
1: Go ahead.
0: 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Request flight level 360, Michael.
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1: 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Good day, can expect similar conditions for at least 30 minutes.
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1: Serbia 506 heavy, but shot interpreted.

0: 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Red Engine 1316, access ambulance, maintaining flight number 380, inbound, Mike Tango.
1: Red Engine 1316, medevac, what's your offensive? Good evening.

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1: Boulder 375 after Chica, okay, that's Vestru on course.
0: After Chica, direct Vestru on course, Boulder 375.
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1: 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Montreal, Lowell, and then a 36 357, 2260 for 300.
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0: Falcon 110, traffic about 10 o'clock by 8 mile off the direction, the Challenger, 1,000 feet above.
1: American 110, roger.
0: United 1, correction, Red Angels 1316, traffic, about 10 o'clock, 6 mile opposite direction, the Boeing 787 at 1,000 feet above.
1: Let's get started, United 1, 3, 1, 6 seconds.